0: And four of us play in Homebrew. So it started initially as Zaya, my older brother, and then me, and then my younger brother, Jess. And we played as a little trio called the Pajama Brothers for years.
1: Oh my gosh.
0: We used to get dressed up in our pajamas and go down to the market,
1: Oh my
0: salamander
1: gosh.
0: markets, and bask.
1: That's amazing.
0: And then a couple years back, my mum and dad had triplets, and one of them has now joined us on fiddle, and that's Lucy. She lifts us up. She lifts
1: No.
0: us up and fills everything out.
1: Such a musical family. What was that like growing up? You must have had, was it music nonstop in the house?
0: Yeah, a lot of playing music. And yeah, I'd probably say, like, there's always one of us practicing in the room, whether it's my other brother Dan on cello or Lucy on fiddle. Lucy also plays trumpet. And then Jess, our guitarist, he's also a pianist. So yeah, it was very lively. And my dad is also a guitarist.
1: Yes.
0: So he's probably the one who plays the most, to be honest.
1: I've played him a lot on the
0: But
1: show.
0: yeah. Oh, really? I'll have to let him know. I don't reckon he knows that.
1: And I love how there's a real interesting mix of like Celtic traditional music and contemporary folk in your sound of Homebrew. Where does that kind of combination come from?
0: Oh yeah. It's interesting because we never had like lessons or anything in this Celtic stuff. A lot of us are classically trained. I was a little bit jazz trained as well. But yeah, I think the main inspiration came when Zaya, the fiddle player, the oldest of us, he was playing with an ensemble called the Heritage Fiddle Ensemble. And they're a Tasmanian-based ensemble that sort of has, it's just, young people playing traditional Tasmanian folk tunes. And he got to go to the National Folk Festival with them when he was quite young. And I think he saw a lot of inspiration over there. But we also used to frequent Cygnet Folk Festival, because dad played there a bunch of times. I remember like a few key bands for us were like the East Pointers, from Prince Edward Island. They're a beautiful, beautiful band. I believe we took a lot of inspiration from their music. And so I reckon that's probably where we got kind of like the Celtic bug.
1: Love it.
0: Yeah, in the end it is a bug.
1: Exactly.
0: You get it and then it never lets you go.
1: And it's so infectious as well when you listen to your music. And obviously, you mentioned the band consists of the siblings. What's that dynamic like when you guys are making music? Are there arguments? Is it peaceful? Does it vary?
0: The trap question. This is the one I was fearing. It really changes, and it's changed over the years. I think it's a ever-changing beast, and as we all get older, we started when we were so young that it was kind of like, I was like nine when we first started playing together. And so over the years, yeah, there's been a lot of like, tensions and but we've got a life coach as a mum, so
1: Amazing.
0: she sort of whips us into shape and gets us to sort of stuff out. But yeah, I think as we've gotten older, we've also had to like navigate people growing up and like really changing. I don't know many bands who, apart from of course like bands that have been playing for years, but many bands my age that have been together so long. And yeah, so I think the creative process, sometimes it happens so easily. And yeah, sometimes they're like, I'm classic for getting a little bit, butthurt when people don't like my ideas. I'll be like, you guys are all ganging up on me.
1: Well, I've heard that your biggest feedback, well, one of your main feedbacks, comes from a probably impartial family dog, Poe.
0: Oh, yeah, Po. Yeah, we love Po. Yeah. I do remember that. I put up that one video of Po walking in on one of our rehearsals, having one little look around and then walking off.
1: That's it. Now Po gets mentioned every media.
0: Yes. Yeah. Any interview that happens from now on, Po has to be the center of it.
1: And like I said, we're so excited to have you coming over this way. So you've got Homebrew performing at the River Folk Festival, October 2nd to 4th in Warburton. How are you feeling ahead?

0: But I always love it when you look at a festival lineup from the years back, and then also this year, and see like a lot of our favorite bands that we see at other festivals. And so I'm like, oh yeah, it's approved by these guys. It's approved by these guys. They love it. And yeah, we've been chatting to Sam as well, and Sam seems like a certified G, which is lovely. But yeah, I'm really looking forward to it. I'm really excited. It's been a while since we've been all in the same place. Because right now we're split between Melbourne and Tassie. And in the next couple of years, that should change. I think I'm moving back to Tassie towards the end of this year, and Zaire is as well. So it'll be nice once we're all together and we won't have to cram for 3 days before a festival, you know? Right now it's like, Jess and Lucy, you have to get up here so we can, you know, get everything together for this festival. But it's always such a blessing just having like 7 days, the 3 days beforehand, and then maybe like the 2 to 3 or 4 days of a festival. And we just get to hang out and we absolutely love it. And I'm really looking forward to that River Folk.
1: Oh my gosh, I know. I was going to say, it's such a great lineup. Who are you also really excited to see yourself?
0: Oh, that's a great question. I reckon I'm excited to see Natalie Haas. We love Natalie Haas, and we grew up with an album. Well, I grew up with an album from Natalie Haas and Alistair Fraser, and it's hilarious. We used to actually, I approached Natalie at National Folk Festival. We had a little chat, and I was kind of telling her that I have a niche semantic connection between Yu-Gi-Oh, the anime, and her music, and it's quite weird. Like any time I hear her play, I think, oh yeah, it's Yu-Gi-Oh time. Just because when we were kids, we'd watch Yu-Gi-Oh, the anime, and then we'd go to bed and listen to Natalie Haas to sleep. And so yeah,
1: Oh my gosh, who
0: of
1: would have thought
0: course
1: those two
0: she
1: worlds
0: was
1: came
0: like.
1: together?
0: Yeah, she was like, what's Yu-Gi-Oh? Yes, and they do. But the String Contingent, Ernest Staines, love those guys as well. And Emily Rose always does good stuff. So very excited.
1: Yes, well, like I said, I'm super excited. River Folk Festival, October 2nd to the 4th. And yeah, so delighted that Homebrew, you're going to be there live at Warburton. Before you go, Taylor, we're going to be playing a track called Homeward Bound from you guys, Homebrew. Do you mind talking us through the song, how it came together?
0: Yeah, this is one that Zaya wrote when he was traveling. As he finished school, he went on a gap year to Canada. And yeah, I think it's about that kind of feeling of when you're so far from home and you're surrounded by, you know, beauty everywhere, and you're like, whoa, this is so cool. But then you've just got a deep, deep longing to be home. And so there's a little bit of that. Usually there's an air that's played beforehand, and that kind of is more if your heavy emotion side of it that's played on solo violin and guitar. And then it sort of, you know, moves into the tune Homeward. That is a bit more of, you know, a lighter, more happy, dancey tune. But yeah, this is a little demo what you'll hear. We recorded it in 2024, and it's kind of been just sitting on my laptop, untouched. So yeah, it's just going to be a little demo of it,
1: Love it.
0: which is
1: Thank you
0: exciting.
1: so much for coming on Down by the River. Taylor from Homebrew, we're so delighted to have you at this year's River Folk Festival. Taylor, thanks so much.
0: Thank you, Lauren.

That's from Homebrew. So great to chat to Taylor here on Down by the River. And like I said, you can go see Homebrew at the River Folk Festival in Warburton between October the 2nd and the 4th. And like I said, thanks so much for joining in to Down by the River here on PBS. Lots of great music until Shio's in at 11 o'clock. We're going to have the band At now with Bird.

Nam singer-songwriter and storyteller Les Thomas returns from an acclaimed UK tour with his new album, I Remember Everything. Praised as poignantly personal and deeply humanist, Les Thomas combines powerful storytelling with a profoundly human connection to audiences. Celebrating the album with his full band at the Northcote Social Club, September 20, with special guests Mandy Connell, Emmy Ryan and Susie So Blue. 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

You're listening to the Down by the River show with me, Lauren Plant. That's Australian singer-songwriter and cellist Alice Herwood, who is also playing at the River Folk Festival. I'm delighted to say that Alice is going to be joining me live in the studio on next week's show. So stay tuned for my chat with Alice Herwood next week. The opener was from the Philadelphia-based art folk duo Pronounced At, but the band's actually the At symbol, like on the keyboard. And this week they shared a new single, which you heard, Bird, which is taken from their debut 4AD album, Auto Smile, which is out on the 16th of October. And then the long, wonderful harpist and composer you heard was the Scottish musician Karina Hewitt with the Greenwood Jigs, Feroz Jigs, which is released on her 2025 album, Song of Oak and Ivy, with the jig, yeah, dedicated to Feroz in Dingle, which is widely recognised as a national leader in the arts, particularly in music education as well. Thank you for some lovely texts on the text line. Homebrew sounding so good. Can't wait for River Folk Festival. Thanks for the amazing chat as always. And that's from Lou. Lovely to hear Taylor on the ways. We love Homebrew. Lucky enough to see them live at Lake Cully last year. What a treat. Even got to have a chat with them. Thanks, Lauren. Much love. And that's from Teresa. Thank you so much, Teresa. Lovely to hear from you. New The Mary Wallopers album is out tomorrow. Get the big mixer going. And that's from Ronan. Yes, how could I forget? Paddy Wackery. It comes out tomorrow. Very, very excited. I'll play a track, hopefully, from their album next week, Ronan. So make sure you tune in next week. I'm going to try and play a new song from the album. But yeah, very, very excited for new music from the Mary Wallopers. And talking new music, well, I played a track from them a couple of weeks back, Johnny and Lily Flynn. They're releasing their new collaborative album called Beam Cottage on the 6th of November via Transgressive Records. And they've dropped another new single, which is called The Music of the Spheres. And it's going to be the album's powerful opening track with a brand new composition written by Johnny. And the song kind of explores themes of friendship, love and loss, approaching these themes through the lens of the cosmos and Einstein's theory of relativity, and also features the brilliant pedal steel player Joe Harvey White. So let's take a listen, shall we?

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1: It's up to Dublin I do go, so very neat and trim. A man came over to me and I looked right up at him. Oh, he says, you're from America. Says I, you're right, my boy. Still, Ireland is my country and my name's wee Paddy Molloy. A man came over to me and he shook me by the hand. What brought you from America? Was it the Fenian plan? Oh, the ship that brought me over, and Fenians did agree, from sweet Athlone to Blarney Stone, now Ireland will be free. When I went over to New York, some happy days I spent. I sent money to Ireland to help to pay the rent. Now my mother's in a rocking chair, in care and trouble free, and sings a good old Irish song with young Pat on her knee. And when I met my Molly, sure, I kissed her o'er and o'er. Sure, she couldn't laugh from crying as I give her gold galore, saying, now you have the shiner small, and won't you take myself? And she smiled and whispered, yes, dear Pat, I'm yours, but not

Thanks for listening in to Down by the River this morning on PBS. Delighted to have you with me. Finalists for the Australian Folk Music Awards 2026 have been announced. And Ruth Hazelton has been nominated in two categories for Album of the Year, Contemporary and Traditional Album of the Year. That is, of course, The Heron Two Sisters from Ruth Hazelton's album Heron Bones. Such a wonderful album. Had Ruth on the show a while back now. And yeah, so great to be able to chat about that album, and rightly so. Being nominated for Australian Folk Music Awards. And then after Johnny and Lily Flynn was a traditional Irish singer, Paddy Tunney. He was an active participant in the Irish and British folk revival scenes of the 50s and 60s and worked alongside the likes of Hugh McCall, Hamish Henderson, Peter Kennedy. And the song was Paddy Molloy off his well-known record, The Man of Songs, which is also a nickname that he was given as well, where he sings unaccompanied ballads in both English and Irish as well. Thanks again for lots of lovely messages in Great Interview with Homebrew this morning, Lauren. Always asking great questions and loved their track. Thank you so much. Number ending 525. That was beautiful. Please check out Mietta, who's just released her first album as well. She's local to me on the Mornington Peninsula. Yes, I've played Mietta on the show before. New album, When the Water Stills. It is out now. And yeah, trying to play a track off that next week. So thanks for messaging in about that one as well. Wonderful local artists. Always love playing lots of local artists here on the show. And I mentioned, obviously, the Australian Folk Music Awards and talking of finalists. And these guys have been nominated for Duo of the Folk Artists of the Year, Mickey and Michelle. This is released back in June last year as part of their album Solace in Wonder. And the duo is about to go on to a two-month East Coast tour to Queensland and back as well. Like I said, it's Mickey and Michelle. And this is a brilliant instrumental, Paper Daisies and Playing Truant.

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1: 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And how about this? 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

lots of instrumental tracks to finish the last 15 minutes of the show of Down by the River here on PBS. That was Mark Hand, Ben Errington, Tim Leslie, James Wright, Connell McIntosh. Together are Sosiograss, a five-piece bluegrass and American roots band based in Edinburgh. And that's the last song on their recent album, Glee and Glutton. What a name for an album. I've got to thank the lovely members of the show here of Down by the River. So thank you so much to these guys for supporting PBS and supporting Down by the River. My wonderful performer members, Dylan Peters, Emily Jane Pritchard, Hugh McGinley, Ian Gron, Ivan Johnson, Jason Corr, Kieran Fields, Laura K. Clark, Mandy Connell, Matt Ray, Mick Coates, Mr. Soundfood, Shawnee Sage, The Cherry Reds, The Honeybees, The Runaway Strings, Valley Road and Vandalay. Thank you so much to you guys for supporting Down by the River. Thank you so much to my patron members, Ben McKenna, Brett Marshall, Clemency SR, Dermot Coffey, Joe Roach, Coda Bear the Pet, Leslie Gravac, Mr. Nick and Mama Duke, and Professor the Whippet from Queenscliff Pet as well. Thank you so much to you guys for being patron members. Thanks to my business member, Signet Folk Festival. Thanks, Friends for a Decade, and Davis. And thanks so much to Friends for Life, Kath Bainan, David Willey, and Western Bulldogs, Russ. 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Like I said, pretty easy to do so. Thank you so much to everyone for listening in this week. Thank you so much to my guest, Taylor from Homebrew. So great to chat with Taylor. I'm Lauren Plant, and I'll be back again next week here on PBS with the Down by the River show, where I'll be joined live in the studio with the wonderful Alice Herward. Super excited to have Alice come onto the show. She's been playing at River Folk Festival as well. So I'll be chatting with Alice too. Shio is up next with Eternal Rhythm. Leaving you with this instrumental from John McCusker. I shall see you next Thursday between 9 and 11. Thanks so much for listening. Have a great one.

Good morning. You are tuning to PBS. This is Eternal Rhythm with Shio. It's Thursday Jazz Day. My goodness, this week's going really, really fast. Hope you are having a lovely week and great morning. It's a little bit cloudy out there. So yeah, my name is Shio. This show is called Eternal Rhythm and we're going to be listening to jazzy sounds for the next 2 hours until 1 o'clock. But first, thank you to Lauren for the last 2 hours of Down by the River. You can listen back to her show on pbsfm.org.au website, or you can tune back in next week at the same time. She'll be back. And thank you also to Larry Quicksticks for signing up as a performer member to this show, Eternal Rhythm. He should actually be an honorary member, really. Sometimes he feels in to present this show. So thank you, Larry. And if you'd like to be part of this team like him, you can do so on our website as well. All right, enough of that. What have I got? I've got some records today and I also got more of those

Here is an offering. A kiss.

to sip the silence and cuddle the question of how to better manage your fuse. Here's a thought. The uniqueness of your experience is as wondrous as the silver.

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And you. 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And a forest of shadow. Many are my constellations.

thumbprint is the same. Even if we share a given name. All that words cannot contain. A mattress of books, open to every favorite page. To sleep on a stage. Dreams project interpretations of every highlighted phrase.

Another dreamy start to Thursday, Eternal Rhythm. Hope you are enjoying the selection so far. Thank you to Tom for texting in. And I reckon these two hearts are quick sticks. If you'd like to get in touch, 0400 031067 is the number. Let's recap that nice dreamy section. So September being John Coltrane's birthday month, been playing lots of Coltrane every episode. We open today's show with Coltrane and Ellington's beautiful record, a track is called In a Sentimental Mood. Hip-hop fans out there, sample spotting. And then went into another Coltrane track, Say It Over and Over Again. And two bit of a dubby action, Christoph El Trento from New Zealand, All Evil Shall Perish, and followed by Sly and the Revolutionaries, Earthquake Dub. I thought that went really well, New Zealand being the earthquake central. And one after that was a new one from Ancient Infinity Orchestra, Triton, followed by Sol Williams' new record called Leap Life. We had a track called Baobab Constellations. In fact, Mike from Mystic Brew did a really lovely interview with Sol Williams, so it's worth checking it out. And this one in background is Aussie Classics, the Charlie Munro Quartet, Eastern Horizons. We're listening to a track called Japanese Love Song. All right, as I said, 0400 031067 is the number if you'd like to get in touch. You are tuning to PBS. It's Eternal Rhythm with Shira.

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Hope you are enjoying the deep sounds of instrumental funk and a library. As I said before, I've been kind of getting really into the library kind of sounds. So yeah, sharing all the new finds today. Let's recap what we heard in that little section after the Charlie Monroe Quartet. We heard a track, Japanese Love Song, and then went into Melbourne's own The Sweet and Us. We heard a track called Ode to Ennio, and new find for me, this compilation that I picked up last week from just around the corner, Licorice Pie. Alessandro Alessandroni's compilation. We had a track called Meadows and Green Salad, and in between those was a new one from the Surprise Chef, Leg Day. And this one also is another new find for me from Licorice Pie. It's called Flip Flop by the Barry Moore Combo. Library sounding so special. If you'd like to get in touch and let me know what kind of library music you're into, 0400-031-067 is the number. You are tuning to PBS. This is Shio. This is Eternal Rhythm. Time now is almost 12 o'clock.

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This is Eterna with Mushio, playing nice songs and tunes for you here. If you'd like to get in touch, 0400 031 067 is the number. This is Melbourne's own Audrey Pound. Now she lives in somewhere else, but she's one of our favourites. 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

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I just found this record. I've been meaning to get this one, but now in my hands. This is Tina Marie. It Must Be Magic is a record. We're listening to a track called 365. One before this was a Leon Ware. Really gorgeous record, this one. It's called Musical Massage. And we heard a track called Learning How to Love You. And one before that one was Eric Badon, Spill the Wine. And two tracks, two Aussie tracks we heard. Audrey Pound, Swollen, and Only My Love. If you missed any of my back announcing, you can listen back to my show again on our website. Playlist is going to be up straight after this. All right, last maybe half an hour of Eternal Rhythm here. This is Shio, this is Eternal Rhythm, and we are listening to jazzy kind of sounds. But yeah, this section is my guilty pleasure section. Hope you're enjoying it. 0400 031 067 is the number if you'd like to get in touch.

0: just announced at the Northcote Theatre. The Smythes, Nia Archives, the music of Ennio Morricone, DAD, and Mass of the Fermenting Dregs. 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

Hope you're enjoying the tune today. This is Eternal Rhythm with Shio. I think I forgot to back announce a tiny section after a bit of a library instrumental funk section. So after the Barry Moore combo flip-flop, we heard Finn Reese's really beautiful track called Another Spring. And then Art Blakey and All-Star Messengers. This is actually a really big record. Let me read out the personnel on that. Art Blakey and the All-Star Jazz Messengers. Freddie Habbert on trumpet, Curtis Fuller on trombone, Benny Golson plays tenor sax, Cedar Walton play piano, Buster Williams play bass, and of course the Art Blakey is the drums. It's a really lovely record. I just found it yesterday, actually. There's a lot of really beautiful tracks, so hopefully I can share with you another one from that one. And one after that was Audrey Pound Swollen. Audrey Pound going really strong in the UK. We miss her here, don't we? And another Melbourne track, Only My Love. And sorry, I think I pronounced his name, made it sound very European before. Eric Burdon, Spill the Wine. And my bit of a soulful section, Leon Ware, Learning How to Love You. And we had Tina Murray, 365. And this one in background is another local one, Don Glory, Sun Dancer. Local, but he's also based in UK at the moment too. There's a lot of lovely Melbourne musicians doing really good things overseas, so it's really lovely to share with you their music. You are tuning to PBS. Thank you so much for the lovely messages. Thank you. Big love to Roger the Gardener. Keep strong. And thank you so much for the lovely word, Sean. Apparently the new listener. Hope you come back every week too. And thank you, Lucy, who are texting in. 0400-03-1067 is the number. Sun's out. Lovely day in Melbourne.

This is another Melbourne band. Do you listen to Paul Kidney's show called Ear of the Behera? It's on. Is it on a Monday night? And oh, no, maybe Tuesday morning. So yeah, it's his band. It's called Start Time. You're tuning to BBS. This is Shio. This is Eternal Rhythm.

0: You're tuning to PBS. Bit of a party flavour on Eternal Rhythm today. This is a new one from Melbourne band Evening News. It's called Kaboom. Maybe 10 minutes more of jazz left in here before Crispy comes on. Let's listen to this and we're going to get back to a bit more jazz after this.
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This is Eternal Rhythm with Shio. 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That's how we roll here. All right, I am going to thank my beautiful members to this show with this track. This is another one from the Art Blakey and the All Star Jazz Messengers record that I found. It's a really beautiful record. And this one is called Briarisamba. It's Benny Golson's composition. All right, my beautiful members, thank you so much to Captain Love and the Blastoff Boys, Carla Oliver, Will Larson, and my new performer member, Larry Quicksticks. And my Patreon members, Aaron Kimberley, Brunwyn Elizabeth Cook, Dennis Cleven, Jack Sparrow, James Miller, Owen Crisfield, Sean the Brunswick Evertonian, and Susan Conn. And my business members, Brunswick Bound, Dr. Madeline, Brett the Online Psychologist, and Pedal Cyclery, thank you so much. Our baby, Glenn Mason, Leon Cameron, Robbie C, RB, Surge Groove Indigo, Stuart James, The Spirit of Jingle Bella, and Tom Bentley are my Friend for Decade members. My Friend for Life members, Ben Comerford, Blair Stafford, Bryce Adams, and Michael Moore, thank you so much. If you'd like to join this team, pbsfm.org.au website is where you can make all the jazz magic happen. And thank you so much for the lovely messages today. Really nice to see that you are digging the selection today. All right, let's listen to this really gorgeous track.

My God, look at the time. Thank you so much for tuning in today. As I said, a playlist is going to be on after this. Right after this, actually. I've been typing. It's all ready to go. Thank you so much. It's been Shio. It's been Eternal Rhythm. Crispy is in the next studio for you. Keep it locked to PBS, and I will see you next week. Or I will see you at the Evelyn, actually, tomorrow on a dance floor. Silent Jai is playing, so it's going to be a good party. Evelyn, In the Moment Radio action. Let's go. See you next week.

Good afternoon. It has just gone 1 o'clock. And of course you're listening to PBS FM, you know that. But it is now time for Radio City, and my name is Crispy. I'll be with you through to 3 o'clock this afternoon. Looking forward to presenting another show for you. First of all though, a big thank you to Shio for the last 2 hours of Eternal Rhythm. Quite an eclectic show today, it must be said. It was great. Really enjoyed hearing Eric Burden and Moore, Spill the Wine, one of my absolute favourites, of course. And of course, Shio will be back next Thursday from 11 a.m. Now, if you want to contact me today, please do. Always love to hear from you. 0400 03 1067. That is the text number. Go straight into the screen on the show here. And yes, please contact me if you feel like it. On today's show, at 2 o'clock, I'll be chatting to Grace Mitchell. She's just released her debut full-length album called Daughter of the King. I love it. I've played quite a few songs off the album on the show, but the whole album's great. I really, really like it. And I'm looking forward to that. She's going to do a live song as well, so that should be a lot of fun. So she'll be in at 2 o'clock. Apart from that, quite a few new songs, but a few older songs today as well. And we are going to start with an older tune, a jazzy tune, as we often do start with on Radio City. And this one is by the wonderful late pianist McCoy Tyner. This is one of his best known albums, actually. His fifth album, called The Real McCoy, released on the Blue Note label in 1967. I picked up on vinyl recently, so I thought I'd have to play a track off the show. And we're going to start with this one. It's called Contemplation. 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

It is 16 minutes past one and you are listening to Radio City on PBS with Crispy today. Hope you're enjoying yourself. It's a very nice day here in Melbourne and Armtown as well, it must be said. The first tune I played was Contemplation by the great pianist McCoy Tyner from his fifth album, The Real McCoy, released on the Blue Note label in 1967. That's really the main album of his, I know. Joe Henderson on tenor sax, Ron Carter on bass, Elvin Jones on drums, which is quite the lineup. I got on vinyl recently, which is why I want to play it, but it's led to a couple of great texts that have come in. Love this one. I love messages like this. Crispy, this tune is a revelation. Hadn't come across McCoy Tyner before. Wowie. Thanks so much from Michael and Rock and Ron in Northcote. Always love it when I introduce stuff to people, so thank you very much. And this is a great text too. I can see the headlines now. PBS announcer accused of feeding man's addictions. Just can't stop playing that Rational Culture track by Tim Mayer that you played some months back. And I played a couple of tracks of his now. Just fantastic, Tim Mayer. It goes well for over 10 minutes, which it does. Glorious shame on you, Crispy. PS, nice segue opener from Eternal Rhythm. McCoy Tyner, to be YouTubed, Rupert in the Sun. Thank you, Rupert. Both those texts are great, so thank you very much. And then at the end there, we heard from the local group Jake Mason Trio. Green Pick was the name of that song from their album, their second album, The Modern Arc, which was released earlier this year and was a PBS feature album at the time, as a matter of fact. And they're playing tonight. They're playing at Bird's Basement in the city tonight at 7:30 p.m. So definitely get to that. I think doors open at 6. So definitely get to Bird's Basement. Just a great, great trio, Hammond Trio, one of the classics. Now, we're going to go to a bit of soul now. And the reason being that Soul Go-Go is happening at the Nightcat this Saturday night with a whole heap of great DJs, PBS DJs, and I'll get to that afterwards, but I thought I'd play a bit of soul to get you in the mood. And this is a track I got on 45 recently, and I really like this one. It's by Percy Sledge, probably better known for ballads really, but this is a doozy. It was actually written by Bobby Womack, but I reckon it's great. It's called Baby Help Me. 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

0: It is 27 minutes to 2 o'clock, and you are listening to Radio City with Crispy on PBS FM today. Hope you're enjoying yourself wherever you might be doing. Hope you're enjoying the music anyway. And we did start with some 60s soul and heard from Percy Sledge, Baby Help Me, from his fourth album, Take Time to Know Her, released on the Atlantic label in 1968. That song written by Bobby Womack, but made more famous by Percy Sledge. Great, great song, that one. I did get it on 45 recently, but I thought I'd also play it because Soul Go-Go is happening this Saturday night at the Nightcat with PBS DJs Miss Goldie, Vince Peach, Manchild, Lindell, Andrew Young, and Lady Love Potion as well. What a great lineup that is. That should be really, really fun Saturday night. So definitely get to that at the Nightcat. And then went with, well, this was actually a tune. I was really, really into this album on my first year of The Breakfast Spread back in 2011. And I haven't really sort of explored it a lot since then. Maybe I overkilled it at the time, but I did DJ that song the other day. I thought, oh, it's got such a retro feel. That'll probably go well in the set today. It was Rafael Sadiq out of America. And the title track from his fourth album, Stone Rollin'. I certainly played that a lot in 2011 when it came out. He's only actually released one album since, called Jimmy Lee, in 2019. And as I recall, that was quite a different sound. But he's certainly... He may not be releasing many albums, but he's certainly still doing a lot. He actually collaborated with Beyonce on her last two albums, so he's been doing a lot of stuff with other people. But yeah, I love that album. Side one of that album is really great, and that is a corker, I reckon. Stone Rollin' by Rafael Sadiq. And then we stayed in America and heard from Baby Rose. All My Love was the name of the song, and that's from her third album, Journalism, which was released in July. I really like that one. And at the end there, we did finish locally with Karate Boogaloo, Down Home, which is the fifth single from their forthcoming sixth album, Access All Areas. That comes out on the 9th of October. And they're going to be launching that album at Howler on the 28th of November. So that should be great. Great, great band, Karate Boogaloo. Now, it is time for some thank yous, but also another text that came through earlier. Loving the tunes today. Shout out to Anton, being my personal jazz curator. There you go. Thank you, 962. If you want to message in, please do. 0400 031067. And thank you to these performer patrons to Radio City. Adam Franklin, Annual Leaf, Badinage, Basement Spaceman, Blackbirds FC, Charles Jenkins, Coda Cromer, Cold Irons Bound, Comets, Country Tim, Danny McDonald, DJ Lindell, who I mentioned before, DJing at Soul Go-Go on Saturday night, Faulkner Walking Society, Garagi, Girl Friday and the Sepia Tones, John Dowler's Vanity Project, Kate Alexander, Little Faiths, Love and the Weather, Madeline Lehman, Mark Sinton, Mega Mike and the Cactus Flowers, Michael Meeking, Northside Pleasure Club, Plastic Cheeses, Private Stash, Queenie, Rooster and Signal Chain. Thank you all so much. Really appreciate all the love there. And of course, if you do want to sign up, just go to pbsfm.org.au. Very, very easy to do. Now, it is time for one of these.
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0: Thank you, Ali Ferrier, as always. It is a radio premiere time. I'm very excited about this one. It is the new single from the band The Silver Sound, featuring Andrew Tanner, Shane O'Mara, Leroy Cope, and Stu... Oh my God, I've forgotten his name. That's terrible. But anyway, great, great band. They did a Studio 5 a few years ago when the first album came out. Stu Thomas. Sorry, I just thought of it then. And their second album is about to finally come out as well. The album's called The Brightness Will Come. But this single, and that album is coming out on the 6th of November, but this single is coming out tomorrow. And I reckon it's a corker. It's a long one, but it is fantastic. So this is The Silver Sound, brand new song, radio premiere. This is called Hands. 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

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Hopkins Creek, November 6 to 9, 2026. 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

Oh, that is a great, great brand new track, actually. Well, as of yesterday. You are listening to Radio City with Crispy on PBS FM, and it is 6 minutes to 2 o'clock. And we did start with the Silver Sound, a radio premiere of the Silver Sound's brand new tune, Hands, which is the second single from their forthcoming second album called The Brightness Will Come, which has just been announced. Great, great song, a long one, 8.5 minutes, but just psyche goodness, really, really cool tune. Just love their stuff. I'll mention again, this time I should get it right. Andrew Tanner on guitar and lead vocals on that song. Shane O'Mara on guitar, lead guitar. Stu Thomas on bass. I forgot his surname before, but I've got it now. And Leroy Cope on drums. And a fantastic band. As I mentioned, they did a Studio 5 Live. They were the second band in this studio, actually, to do the Studio 5 Live back in 2023, I believe it was. And I love their first album and very much looking forward to this one because the single they released almost a year ago, Rose City, I thought was an absolute corker as well, and was one of my faves of the year. So I can't wait to hear the whole album. The album comes out on the 6th of November, and that song comes out tomorrow. So definitely get onto that. And then we heard from Baby Chino. I think Baby Chino were on Jordan's show, Underground Love, the other day. We heard the song Leech. I've been meaning to play a tune off the album for a while, and just due to not being here and being sick and all this sort of stuff, it took a while to get there, but I finally did. Leech was the name of that song from their debut album, Green Light Turned Red, which came out in August. But they are launching that album at the Tote this Saturday night with support from Mug and Ridling. So that should be a really, really great gig. There's some really great songs on that. It's a really cool album. And then that brand new one was from Public Figures. Gee, they're already seen a bit prolific. They only released their debut EP earlier this year, Figure It Out, which I thought was fantastic. One of my releases of the year for sure. And they were great opening Golden Plains in March. Some great, great songs on that EP. But now they've got a brand new single. It was only released yesterday. And that's another excellent song called Push My Buttons. And they've got a few gigs coming up. I know they're playing Chopped Festival soon. And they're doing a couple of big supports. I think at this point, Bel Air Lip Bombs at the Forum. But the next headline show is at the Tote on the 13th of November. So that should be a really great gig. Fantastic live band. Now, as I've mentioned a few times, gonna have Grace Mitchell in the studio. She's gonna do a live song as well. I just love her debut album, which was released on the 4th of September, called Daughter of the King. And we're gonna hear a song off the album first, and this is one of my favorites. It's called I'm High. You're listening to PBS.

0: It is right on 2 p.m. and you are listening to Radio City with Crispy on PBS FM. We just heard then from the wonderful Grace Mitchell and her song I'm High, which is off her debut full-length album called Daughter of the King. And Grace is in the studio right now. Hello.
1: Hello.
0: Great to see you. Thank you very much for coming in on the show today.
1: Thanks for having me.
0: I love the album. I think it's a fantastic album. It's one of my faves of the year, as a matter of fact.
1: No. It's fave of the year.
0: Yeah, one
1: That's
0: of them.
1: Massive.
0: One of them.
1: Wow. Thank you.
0: I've been listening to it a lot. It's a great album.
1: Yeah, wow.
0: So, sounds like it's been a very long time in the making, though.
1: Correct.
0: I've been reading about your career, and you've really had quite a career, and you're still very young as well. But you can tell, obviously, by your accent that you've been in America. You're born in Australia, right?
1: I was born in Australia.
0: Yeah, correct. But then you moved over to, was it Oregon for when
1: you
0: were young?
1: Yeah, yeah. So my mom is from Oregon. She's mm-hmm. American and met my dad here on the Gold Coast in Queensland. So my dad is Aussie. Mom is American, grew up in Oregon. And we kind of, when I was really young, moved back to Oregon. Mm. Spent my formative childhood years there. And then moved to LA when I was 18. So.
0: Oh, okay.
1: Yeah.
0: Yeah, well, I mean, when you're still a teenager, you were releasing EPs and stuff but I mean that was a long time ago when so obviously a lot has happened since then. How long have you been back in Australia?
1: I've been here for 4 years now.
0: What brought you back?
1: Just to reconnect with family. You know, I was kind of, it was post-COVID, I was in kind of like this liminal place in my life where I needed a change. And my dad reached back out to me after we'd kind of been like estranged for most of my childhood and like early adulthood. Mm-hmm. And I just needed to basically come back and start fresh. And he was kind of really kind to let me crash with him and kind of get set up. And then I was like, you know what? I was only supposed to be here for about 6 months, like just to kind of get my head straight. Mm. And then I just liked it so much. I was like, I don't think I'm leaving.
0: Oh, great.
1: Yeah, yeah, yeah.
0: That's like, awesome.
1: Yeah, so.
0: I mean, like, I guess the music scene in Melbourne is pretty great.
1: Yeah,
0: yeah.
1: Absolutely.
0: Yeah.
1: I mean, stood out immediately as being like an incredible music scene, and I feel really privileged and blessed to be a part of it as mm-hmm. well. Like, you have to be really high caliber in order to like have like be respected here. And I talk about this like kind of often, where like in Los Angeles you can kind of have a lot of the platform and like notoriety, and like in my case I had like a lot of kind of fake success, like,
0: yeah, okay.
1: Like a lot of stuff was being ingested into my career that was not, like, there was no fan base to really back it up.
0: Oh, that's interesting.
1: And you see that a lot in Los Angeles, where like if they've got this big record label machine behind them, or a lot of like, you know, TikTok fame or something like that, then they might not necessarily have the goods to back it up, where here you like definitely need the goods to back it up.
0: That's so interesting you say that, because I think, you know, you got a little bit of fame for covering Maneater, right?
1: Yeah, correct. Yeah,
0: but that's not really I'm guessing that wasn't, I don't know. Was that your decision? Was that sort of something that came from a label thing?
1: No, it was actually, the decision of my record label. It was kind of like my debut on the scene for a movie called The Secret Life of Walter Mitty with
0: Ben Stiller.
1: So they kind of needed somebody to cover Maneater for one of the scenes in the movie.
0: And
1: I was a new signing, and I think they were like, let's give Grace a shot and see how she does. And so that was kind of like the first thing that I ever released under my record label. But it had like, it kind of made the rounds, and I don't know, it was a cover that got played again and again, and people still talk about it, so random.
0: It must be a little frustrating though, isn't it, like to be a cover, right?
1: I guess so, yeah. I used to be kind of a little bit more, I don't know what the word is for it, like maybe like embarrassed or like kind of self-conscious about that, but I don't care anymore. I'm like, it's just part of the lore.
0: Doesn't really matter. Yeah, exactly. That's right.
1: Yeah.
0: Well, so you were starting to write this album when you're still in Los Angeles, actually. Yeah. Had you done any recording over there? Was all the recording done here?
1: Yeah. So, I mean, all the demos, for the most part, were recorded over there. There's only like a few demos that I ended up recording at the studio in Coburg where I made the record. Lily Street Studios, my friend Danny owns it with four of his buddies. And so I just kind of ended up like taking the demos that I had already and refleshing them out and kind of like adding things to them and fixing them up and just kind of like finalizing everything. But most of the songs were written when I was back in LA. And that song that we just listened to, I'm High, is like, I think I wrote that demo in like 2018.
0: Oh, really?
1: Yeah. So it was really a really old demo and something that I had always wanted to put out. But like, just kind of being coming from like that pop world, it wasn't really like appropriate. So
0: I've
1: been holding it in like the back pocket. I'm glad it made it onto Daughter of the King because I love that song. And it's kind of like left to center and not really typical to what I was releasing before. But it's something that I feel like now I can genuinely put a lot of backing behind, like songs like that on the record as well that are a little bit more kind of alternative, you know?
0: Yeah. Well, I mean, we're talking off air and that's one of my favorite songs on the album.
1: Yeah, you were
0: saying it was a bit of an outlier.
1: Yeah, totally. I sent that demo around to heaps of people like on my old team and I was like, what about this song? Like, it's kind of cool. It reminds me of like Weezer or whatever. And they're like, no, definitely not.
0: That's
1: too
0: crazy.
1: Weird.
0: It doesn't sound particularly weird to me at all, but I suppose as you say, it's two different worlds.
1: By Melbourne standards, it's actually pretty tame.
0: I mean, the album is cool too because you've got a few different things going on. You've got these really intense songs like Head On, for example, lots of lyrics, very sort of, I don't know if it sounds like an angry song.
1: There's some anger, bite to it.
0: Yeah, exactly. Yeah. But then you've got like these more stripped back songs like In the Other Room, which is like completely, you know, at least from a musical point of view, the opposite.
1: Yeah, totally.
0: So
1: for sure.
0: Was that a conscious thing you wanted sort of to mix things up a little bit?
1: Yeah, I think it's, you know, the Daughter of the King has like a lot of range. I think there's maybe, you know, in the least cringy way possible, I think there's like kind of something for everybody on it. And I think that even though, I mean, those two examples that you gave, Head On and In the Other Room, are kind of like opposite ends of the spectrum, they all kind of were made in the same style. Every song that I've ever made is kind of just on acoustic guitar and singing, like how I am now in the studio. It's just, that's how everything starts. And so because it all kind of comes from that one style of songwriting and that one particular mindset, I think that it kind of like, there's a bit of that in each song. So even though In the Other Room and Head On are so completely different, I can see how they started the same, if that makes sense.
0: No, I like that. That's cool. Well, you did mention that you've got your guitar with
1: you. Prepared.
0: So we're gonna hear an acoustic version of Feel Something, I think is the one. Why'd you decide to do this one?
1: I decided to do this one. I wanted to give this, even though it wasn't a single, I wanted to give it a bit of love because it was the first song that I wrote when I moved here. Within the first couple weeks of living here, I was like feeling really like isolated and kind of lost. And the only people that I was spending time with were like my direct family. I had to make like a whole new friend group. And I was also kind of like freshly single and like, and like on the dating apps and like hitting the Hinge and trying to meet people that way, which I don't recommend.
0: No.
1: And that's kind of where the lyric like "feel something" came from. Like in the song starts, I'm trying to feel something, basically, which is just like I need something to kind of like, I don't know, make me feel like a human again after all this like weird stuff I've been through. And I just wanted to kind of play it today because I feel like it's relevant to my whole experience, kind of wraps it up with the first song that I wrote here, basically.
0: That makes a lot of sense. That's great. That's a great story. Well, we've got Grace Mitchell live in the studio with Feel Something on Radio City.

0: Ah, beautiful.
1: Thank you.
0: Grace Mitchell live on Radio City with the song Feel Something. That was great. I love that song too. Just wonderful. Yeah, really great.
1: We're just going to pretend I didn't mess up a little bit.
0: It's fine. It's okay. Nobody's listening. It's fine.
1: Yeah, no one's listening. It's only PBS, because. Yeah,
0: exactly. I mean, it really does sound like the albums like this as well, that you really put so much into every song as well, both lyrically and musically.
1: Oh.
0: And sort of looking at, you know, your Facebook stuff, that you kind of leave nothing on the shelf. You really talk about your personal issues as well. So that seems really a big part. There's nothing sort of fake going on or anything.
1: No, nothing fake going on. I feel like I let like a lot of things out on, you know, online and stuff like that, and try and be as kind of like public as I can about what's going on in my inner world, because I just think that if I'm gonna be like trying to be like a public figure by like putting myself out there, then like people deserve to know stuff about what's going on in my life. So I just try and be transparent, really. And I mean, the record is like really transparent. I definitely, aside from like naming names, I say some really specific stuff on there.
0: Yes.
1: Yeah.
0: No, it's great. It's a wonderful

0: full album, and you are going to be launching it tomorrow night at Shotkickers in Thornbury, which should be fantastic.
1: Woohoo!
0: Yeah, it's a bit of a long time coming. I mean, when did I see you? April, I think I saw you.
1: Yeah.
0: But part of a cheer squad thing there, and you've played a couple of times since, but not heaps.
1: Yeah, not in April. What was I doing in April? Oh, at the
0: Workers
1: Room.
0: Club.
1: Oh, sorry.
0: Oh, Workers Club.
1: Oh, Workers
0: Club.
1: Yes, Workers Club. Yeah, you're right. Sorry, it all blurs together. I haven't been back to Shotkickers. I can't remember the last time that I played there, but I have played there. I think this will be my maybe fourth or maybe even fifth time playing there.
0: Yeah,
1: and it's always just such a pleasure.
0: Because
1: it's like in my neighborhood and like a lot of my friends like that venue. So everyone should be coming out. And I'm really excited. I've been kind of stressed out, a little nervous because I hate headlining stuff. Absolutely hate it. Mm. So much pressure. But I'm excited.
0: And you've got supports from Billy Cart, but also Maggie Alley, which seems like a very good fit.
1: I know. Maggie opened up for me at one of my Merry Creek Tavern residency shows, I think the second one. And I'd actually never heard her play before, but she kind of was somebody whose name kept popping up. And so I just reached out to her and she said yes. And then when I saw her for the first time was at the gig. I was like, oh my God, like what an absolute powerhouse, like such a legend. Like everything that I'm all about, which is like 90s female rock goddess queen bad bitch, and she embodies all of that. So I was like, let's get her back, let's do it again.
0: No, that makes a lot of sense.
1: And
0: I will also mention that you're going to be part of this other great event at the end of October on Halloween, actually 31st of October, called Chick Squad, because you are on the Cheer Squad label. So it's all females on that label, which is one of my favorite labels. And this is some sort of lineup: Barb Waters, AC Saunders, Freya Josephine Hulick, Joyce Pressure, Lisa Miller, Megan Mike, Sarah Carroll, Susanna Espy, the Maggie Pills, and Zoe Fox. And that's all in alphabetical order. There's no brilliant. And in fact, a couple of them are going to be on the show to talk about it in a month's time.
1: It was very clever. I'm super psyched for that one, especially since Halloween's my favorite holiday.
0: Okay.
1: Even though no one celebrates it here, which I'm
0: not
1: like, what
0: really
1: the hell? God,
0: a lot more than they used to, actually. It was absolutely zero when I was growing up.
1: That's what people keep saying. So I'm praying that in like another, I don't know, 5 years or so, it's just going to be full on like how it is in the States. That would be good for me.
0: Excellent. So that's the Corner Hotel on October 31st. But first of all, definitely get to Shotkickers tomorrow night for the album launch for Daughter of the King.
1: Yes, please.
0: So thank you so much for coming on the show, Grace. And thanks for doing the live song too. It was fantastic.
1: Thanks, Crispy.
0: And we're going to hear, actually, this is on Cheer Squad as well, as a matter of fact. We're going to hear a new song from Benny J. Ward. 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

The time is 28 minutes past 2 and you are listening to PBS and Radio City with Crispy. A big, big thank you to Grace Mitchell. She was just lovely and wonderful. Just a fantastic live performance as well. And as mentioned, she's going to be launching her album Daughter of the King at Shock Kickers in Thornbury tomorrow night with support from Maggie Ellie and Billy Cart. Should be a fantastic gig, so definitely get onto that. And then in that set, we started with Benny J. Ward out of Perth. He's on the Cheer Squad label as well. Short Lived, which is a great song. And he, just today, it's been released, a split 7-inch between Benny J. Ward and the band Lava Fangs, two songs each, and all four are really, really great. But I love that one, Short Lived. And he's going to be out here for a couple of gigs pretty soon. That launch for the split single is happening at the Tote. Upstairs at the Tote on the 1st of October with both Benny J. Ward and Lava Fangs and support from Josie Jett as well. So that should be a really great gig. And Benny is also playing at the Corner on the 3rd of October, which is, this is a big, big Cheer Squad show as well, with The Stems, The Johnnies, Bag Full Bees and Heir to the Squandered Millions. So that is some sort of lineup. And he's going to be on Radio City as well on the 1st of October, the day of that gig at the Tote. So lots of Benny stuff coming up. So really, really looking forward to all of that. And then I thought we'd stay in power pop territory and hear from Dwight Twilley Band. Finally got their first album on vinyl last week, Sincerely. They only did two albums. I had the second album for ages, Twilley Don't Mind, but never got Sincerely, which has the great song I'm On Fire. I do have the 45 of that, but never had the whole album. So I thought I'd play a track off that. That was Feeling in the Dark. Very cool power poppy sort of track. And then out of Sydney, we heard from the band The Exile Co. Now, I knew of them because they released this one single. It was a split single, actually, with another Sydney band, The City Lights, in 2014. And I just loved this song, Faye Ray, but it was never on streaming services or anything like that. But I had the 7-inch. It's just, I love that song. Anyway, suddenly they released a single last week, first in 12 years. It's a double A-side single. The Gallop. I think The Gallop is the other song. But I really like that one, Low. Just another great slice of pop. Really, really cool. So hopefully there's more. And I noticed they have started to do some more gigs in Sydney recently. So hopefully there's more on the way from The Exile Co. And at the end there, the great band The Killjoys doing a song called St. James Parade, which is a cover of a song by Little Murders. And Rob from the band Little Murders did give me a copy of that tribute album that was released in 2022 called Things Will Be Different, a tribute to Little Murders. And there's a whole heap of bands from all around the world doing versions of Little Murders songs. And they're still around. They started in 1979. They're still releasing music. But Rob's also in another band called The Fiction. And they got a gig this weekend. They're playing at George Lane in St. Kilda on Saturday afternoon with the Gas Babies. So that'll be really good. Gig, I reckon. And also that song, St. James Parade, I should mention, that was released on the Little Murders album First Light back in 1998. Now, we're going to continue with the tunes, and fairly poppy sort of tunes as well. This one is by Winter McQueen and Acacia Pip. They actually released a second song off this new EP yesterday, but I've been wanting to play this one for a while and it just hasn't happened because been away and been sick and all that sort of thing, but this is the one I thought fit better with today's show, and I reckon it's great. The song is called Exactly the Same. 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

That is a doozy of a song. Been meaning to play that for a while as well. The time is 17 minutes to 3 o'clock. You are listening to Radio City with Crispy on PBS FM, of course. We did start that set with Winter McQueen and Acacia Pip, exactly the same, from their forthcoming second EP together called Disassociating on the Travelator. And that was the first single, but they actually have released a second single from it now called Frankenstein. That was just yesterday. But I really wanted to play exactly the same, which I hadn't done until now. But that EP does come out on the 16th of October. And they've got a few gigs coming up. I know they're playing at Town Folk Festival on November 21st, but they got their own gig at Bell City in Preston on the 27th of November. So definitely get to that if you can. But I really like that song. I think it's great. And then we heard from Thomas Skalicki, that's it, Pain and Change. And that's the second single from his forthcoming debut EP called Voicemail to Self. It comes out on the 16th of October. What a great song that is. It was sent to me a while ago, and I need to listen to it like in the last week or so. Gee, that's very Radio City. Really, really love this stuff. And he's going to be launching that EP that night, actually, at Merry Creek Tavern, with support from Ellen James and Tallulah Grace, who's a member to Radio City. Just lovely. I can't wait to hear the rest of that EP. Very, very nice stuff. And then that last band out of Perth, the Burress Band, High Tide. And I first heard that song a couple of months ago now when I was on Miles' show, 5 Feet High and Rise. And I was like, geez, this is great. And it's just taken me a while. I did play another song off the album, but I hadn't played that one yet. But that is just a ripper. That's very Radio City as well. That was off their third album called Ozonia, which was released in August. And they're going to be coming out soon. They are from Perth, as I mentioned, but they're playing at Archie's Creek on the 24th of October with support from Bookrunner. And they're going to be playing as part of the Love Police Corner Takeover on the 25th of October with Sugarfed Leopards, Love Police DJs, and a mystery band featuring members of Goanna, No Fixed Address and more. So that sounds pretty interesting. So get to that Corner Hotel gig on the 25th of October. Now, we've got time for a few more, I reckon, and we're going to hear a tune now from Tex Perkins and Matt Walker. This is from their debut collaboration album, although they have played with each other for a very, very long time. The album's called Before the Show, and this tune is called Maybe Tomorrow. 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

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Also in the Bandroom, Katie Steele, Pearly Shell's Hot Six, Justine McSweeney, The Sweethearts and Bang Strut with Abby Tucker. 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

It is 4 minutes to 3 o'clock, so almost time to get out of here for another week. And lots of fun today. It was great having Grace Mitchell on the show, that's for sure. The last set started with Tex Perkins and Mac Walker. Maybe Tomorrow, from their first collaboration album together under their own names. Matt's played with Tex for a long time, and he's now in the Cool Sea as well. But the album's called Before the Show. That song's called Maybe Tomorrow. They're playing quite a lot of gigs coming up all around the country, but they're going to be playing at Brunswick Ballroom on the 12th of November, Memo Music Hall on the 13th of November, Theatre Royal in Castlemaine on the 14th of November, and Archie's Creek Hotel on the 15th of November. So that's a big weekend in November for Tex Perkins and Matt Walker. Then another collaboration, Julian Baker and Torres. That was from their album Send a Prayer My Way, released last year. And I just love that song so much, Sugar in the Tank. And I just got on vinyl recently, which is why I want to play it again. It was released last year, but oh, I just love that song. I think it's amazing. Whole album's great, but that song is just a corker. And at the end there, we went back to 1973 and heard from Willie Nelson, Devil in a Sleeping Bag, from his 1973 album Shotgun Willie. And I was just saying to Ernie, I got that album earlier in the year for $10, which is ridiculous. And I just hadn't got around to playing it on the show yet. So finally, I got to play a song. And that is one of his funkier ones too, like the title track, really. Now, a few people to thank. First of all, Thomas Orr from Frankston has become a proud member to Soul Time, so thank you very much. And Anonymous from Benalla has become a patron to the Sound Barrier. That's very exciting. So thank you very much for those memberships that just came in as well. And thank you to these performer patrons to Radio City. Thank you to Simon Juleff Band, Spoonful, Tallulah Grace, Tanya Lee Davies, Tardisco, Tetsuians, The Breaks, The Dandy Jonestown Massacre, The Drink Tickets, The Golden Rail, The Orb Weavers, The Teskey Brothers, Trent Sterling, Weatherboard House, and Wes Prichter. Thank you very, very much. Patrons, Brendan Shields, Elizabeth Luscombe, Marit Postema, Sharon Broomhead, and The Delveens. Thank you. Thank you to businesses, Coburg RSL, Danny's Snap-on Van from Brayside, and RPE Electrical Solutions. Thank you. Thank you to Friends for a Decade, Leon Cameron, Simon St. Quentin, Tim Brown and Tony Whitaker. Thank you. And thank you to Friends for Life, Dougie and Michael Martinelli. I really love all the love there, so thank you. Now, on next week's show, Dan Flynn. He's going to be on the show. I played a new song of his a couple of weeks ago now. Always been a big fan of his stuff. And his new album's fantastic, with his sons as well. I think one of them's coming in with him. So really great. Looking forward to that. And, of course, I'm looking forward to Swingin' Doors. Coming up next with Ernie. He's all ready to go. No guests today, so it's just going to be back-to-back wall-to-wall country music for the next 2 hours. So definitely stick around for him. So, to all of you, have a wonderful week. I'll be back next Thursday.

bringing us in this week is Willie Nelson, just on the guitar there behind his mate Merle. Thank you very much, Crispy, not just for that Willie Nelson track, but for the last 2 hours of Radio City, another great musical journey, as he does every Thursday in fine style on PBS FM. It's Ernie here. We have swung the doors open and ready for 2 hours of country gold. We've got some tributes to pay today because, well, let's just go straight into it. 23 years ago, Slim Dusty died, and I'm talking about the anniversary is this Saturday, September the 19th, which is also no doubt excitedly for most of you, Talk Like a Pirate Day, International Talk Like a Pirate Day. But we'll put that aside for a second. I won't even stray into anything there. Slim Dusty died 23 years ago. We've got two or three versions of Slim's music here, other people playing his music, including Slim. 53 years ago this Saturday, Graham Parsons passed away. And the big one, 103 years ago, potentially the most momentous thing that has ever happened in country music. 103 years ago, this very day, and that was in a small town in Alabama. I've got to get the names right. Jesse Lilybell and Alonzo Hubel Williams had a son called Hank. If he was alive today, he would be 103 years old. And I guess that sounds sort of a bit of a preposterous thing to say, that if Hank was alive today, he'd be 103 years old. But just remember, Willie Nelson's only 10 years younger than him, which is a little bit scary. Maths aside, it's time for music. There was a great tribute put out to Hank Williams in 2001 with some massive names on it. And I'm talking Bob Dylan, Sheryl Crow, Beck, Mark Knopfler, which I will play, Tom Petty, Keith Richards, enormous lineup. And the pick of it by far for me, in fact, I think this is one of my favourite Hank Williams covers. It's Lucinda Williams with Cold, Cold Heart. And then we'll play, I'll give you a Hank song and a couple other people playing Hank. This is Lucinda Williams.

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0: Yes, sir, that a reasonable party there, fellas.
1: What an understatement that was. Live on the radio, that was Hank Williams recorded in the... Well, I don't know if I've got an exact date on that. There's a triple album called Unreleased... the Unreleased Recordings, I Saw the Light, Hank Williams. He was known... he was a regular on a radio station in Nashville. I think it was KFPW or something. I'll double check. Anyway, he used to do it as a sort of a way of keeping off the gas, because he had a commitment in the morning. It's a bit like committing to a footy game where you've got to be at training, so you've got to go to bed at the right hour of the night. Anyway, it didn't pan out perfectly for Hank, but bless him for being born 103 years ago today.

0: And we heard a song there, You're Drifting Too Far From the Shore. That was a Roy Acuff song delivered immaculately live in the studio by Hank Williams. Before that, we heard other people singing, Hank. We heard Emmylou Harris with Mark Knopfler on the guitar. They were doing a song called Alone and Forsaken, which Hank wrote and recorded, but it was never released when he was alive. He just recorded a demo of it with a guitar. It's been covered by a number of people, and we've been loving an album by an artist called Benjamin Todd, in which is called Country Is Dead. It's certainly not. It's a bit of a tongue-in-cheek. It's a great album. Anyway, he does a version of that song. Townes Van Zandt has recorded it, and a whole lot of others. It's one of Hank's great hidden gems. And at the top of the set, nothing hidden about that gem, Lucinda Williams doing Cold, Cold Heart. And for a song that you can hear everyone on the planet do, nobody apart from Hank does it quite with the same emotion as Lucinda Williams. It's Ernie here on Swinging Doors. We're going to be We're enjoying a tribute to Hank. We're going to be tipping our hat to Graham Parsons very shortly and Slim Dusty. So stay tuned. If you want to get in contact, 0400 03 1067.
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0: Look at that, someone did actually text in. You've got a gig if anyone has a gig that they want me to inform the listeners of, do text 0400 03 1067. Dave Miles is doing a solo show on Sunday the 20th of September at the Naked Racer in Grange Road, Moorabbin. Grange Road, Cheltenham, in the Moorabbin Airport industrial area. Thank you very much, Dave. Now, I mentioned Graham Parsons. Saturday is the anniversary, September the 19th, is 53 years since Graham Parsons last strolled to the planet and gave us so much in such a little, relatively narrow frame of time, really. Graham, before he was a bird, he was actually in a band called the International Submarine Band, a great band. They put out an album called Safe at Home, which showcases, there's a Johnny Cash cover, there's a whole lot of other stuff going on, but his version, it's not his version, it's the original version of a song called Luxury Liner, which Emmylou Harris ended up changing the colour of brilliantly in about 5 years later. But I wanted to lead off with that, and then we'll hear a song from his momentous, one each from GP and Grievous Angel, the first of which was published when he was alive and the second which was released after his death. But Graham, never forgotten by us at Swinging Doors, nor most people who like country music with a heart. Here's the International Submarine Band with Luxury Liner from 1965.

0: That's the closing track on the closing episode of Graham Parsons' recorded musical life. It's the last track on Grievous Angel, which was released posthumously, and remarkable. That and GP, such good albums, timeless, absolutely timeless. I gave you the first track from GP, Still Feeling Blue. You can hear Emmylou Harris across both of those, just sinking in with perfection. And before that, we heard the International Submarine Band with their, Graham's original classic Luxury Liner, which has been rebirthed a number of times, so it was through the 70s. It's Ernie here on Swinging Doors. I hope you're enjoying the show. I've got another gig to mention now that's just come through. Rebecca Barnard and John Farnan are doing the Joni Show at the Oakley Bowling Club, Sunday the 20th of September, doors at 3 p.m. Hit up Try Booking, Joni Show. No doubt it's Joni Mitchell. I don't even need to double check that. That'd be a great afternoon. The tributes flow on. If you want to get in contact, do 0400 03 1067. Quick message, and then we're just rolling on. It's Tribute Thursday here, and Slim Dusty's next up.
1: The Drunken Poet is Melbourne's most authentic Irish pub, with Tribute Tuesdays, Irish music sessions, open mic nights and live original music 6 days a week across from the Queen Vic Market. The Drunken Poet is celebrating their 20th birthday on September 20th, open from midday with live music from poet legends the Maggie Carty Band, Van Walker, Adam Waldron Trio, Pleasantry and the Get Down Gang. The Drunken Poet, proud PBS sponsor.
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0: It's Ernie here on Swinging Doors. I hope you're enjoying the music. Slim Dusty, well, this Saturday is the 23rd anniversary of the passing of the legendary Slim Dusty, recorded over 100 studio albums, and wow, it's hard to know. Do I even attempt to quantify or editorialise his contribution to Australian music? Let's not. Let's go back to 1961, and he put out, this is his first album, Songs for Rolling Stones. It's actually a very, very groovy album. It's not as folky as his later recordings. It's a very cool album. I wanted to give you a song that he wrote called Travelling Guitar, and then I'm going to share a couple of cover versions of Slim Dusty by Roger Knox and Trevor Adamson. Let me go to Slim first. The Travelling Guitar, 1961.

That was a Slim Dusty song known as When the Rain Tumbles Down in July. That was recorded by an artist guy by the name of Trevor Adamson, who is from the far, far north of South Australia, singing in traditional Pitjantjatjara language there, which is the language of the group of people around Uluru and the area. And bookmark that, because I'm going to come back to him. He recorded that song as part of it was on NITV. It was called Pramara Country, and it was an Aboriginal tribute to Slim Dusty. And I'm sure you'll be able to track it down somewhere. I'm not sure how or where. I'd love to be able to help you. But anyway, we'll come back to Trevor in a second. And before that, we heard the Koori King of Country, Roger Knox, performing a Slim Dusty song he gave us. King Bundawal. And so it's good to have the Koori King of Country sing a song by the Australia's King of Country, originally Slim Dusty. And we heard from Slim, travelling guitar. And as I mentioned at the start of that set, it would, if not for fate, Slim would be celebrating his birthday. No, it's the wrong way around. It's actually his anniversary. The anniversary is passing in 2003, this Saturday. There is a couple of messages there. Thank you very much, Nancy. You really enjoyed the Graham Parsons tracks. Thank you, Elise. Loving the tunes, and also Joshy down the coast, down at Aries with Southey. Peace and love to you both. Hope you're enjoying the tunes, staying out of the wind, and stay tuned. Now, coming back to Trevor Adamson, the artist we just heard, he collaborated with Shane Howard on an album that Shane put out in 2020 called Dark Matter. And the song I'm going to play you now is it's called Pala. Wiru, Uluru, and it's in traditional language, so I would need Trevor to be here to help us translate it, but just let it wash over you nicely. And then we're going to head to another group of First Nations artists up in the west, up near Dampier in Port Hedland with the Freedom Collection. But here is Palia, Wiru, Uluru, Trevor Adamson and Shane Howard.

0: That was Elders of the Past by the Freedom Collective from their album Songs for Freedom in that was released in 2023. And Shane Howard with Trevor Adamson. Don't know why I have trouble with that one. Gave us Palya Wiru Uluru before that from Dark Matter in 2020. Thank you for your messages. Much appreciated. Libby texted in, and I reckon I know what song it's referring to, Lib. The message read, sounds like the Beatles got lost and ended up on a dusty country road. I reckon that was Luxury Liner by the International Submarine Band. And yeah, I agree. I thought that when I started playing, I thought, oh, this sounds like the Beatles. It's anyway, there you go. If anyone else wants to get in contact, 0400 03 1067. Quick message and then we will be back with an artist from Aries Inlet.
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0: Okay, I mentioned Aries Inlet. Here is an album that was released in 2018 by an artist who is an Aries local, Peter Hayden. And the album is called My Relentless Dead. I'm going to play a very cool song called Quiet Man. And it's a bit reflective. Pete's health is not what it should be. And I feel really bad about that, Pete. I'm sending you as much positive energy as I possibly can. And I'm going to share this song and enjoy it. I think you've gone a bit JJ Cale here in a very, very smooth way. Get well, if that's an option, but we're thinking of you, Pete.

Jess Parker there, recorded with band in an old farm shed, I believe. It was. It's the EP is Wholesome Prison Blues. We had Jess in last week playing live music and chatting about the recording of that EP. It's unreal. That's Mitch Dillon on guitar, Ben Hendry on drums, Pete Feidler on steel, Luke Burns on fiddle, Eamon McNeillis on trumpet, and Phil Jenkins on tuba. And now, if anyone needs a tuba player, I only know one, and it's Phil. He's our go-to tuba guy. So if you find yourself short, head that way. Oh, there was one other song I was going to play. Stop talking, go back and play this song.

0: That's so much better. Laney Lane, that's what you get. Falling in love with a cowboy. Sorry, I almost slipped through without playing that one. That is absolutely epic, and we miss Laney Lane's music. And I understand that she, the whole fame game, so to speak, call it what you will, was not her bag, and she moved on in and stopped making music a while ago. But anyway, thank God we got that album. And I think there was one more. I can't remember the name of the second album. But anyway, that's wow. Sensational. Thank you to the Tylers for texting in. And also 373. I'll just read it out word for word. Hello, Crispy. Next time you do, Hank, try Lucky Ocean's tribute. Some outstanding versions on there. Thank you. I'll pass it on to Crispy, although I'll also claim it that it was for me. And I just checked that out. Thank you for the message. That's a it's actually an episode of the Australian the music show on ABC. Lucky Ocean's does a full tip of the hat to Hank Williams. So thanks for the tip. And 383 enjoyed the Peter Hayden track that we had at the top of the set, The Quiet Man, indeed. And Casey Chambers and Shane Nicholson gave us After the Quiet Man, Rack and Ruin, the title track from their 2012 album, back before they were qualified to write one of their biggest selling songs of all time, the divorce song in 2025. They were actually married at the time when they put out that song that we played. We heard from Minor Gold. World exclusive. That was recorded. The song was Hair Hang Down. It was recorded right here, Studio One at PBS last year, last November. And Jess Parker, as I mentioned, gave us Peachtree. So that was a bit of a jumbled up back announce, but that's how it rolls here. If you want to get in contact, 0400 03 1067. We've got a gig guide coming up very shortly.
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0: Okay, a huge thank you to... Actually, there were a couple other messages. Jen C. sent an email in. I managed to pick that up when I was rifling through other things to tune in for the first time. Thank you, Jen C. And Brad C. emailed in last week, listening in from Split in Croatia. There you go. All the C's are on board. It's time for a gig guide. Thank you, Bernie. And this week, it's brought to you by Jerry Miller.

okay, when Jerry Miller is not playing obscenely cool guitar like this, he's standing next to Elin Jewell. You've probably heard him, if not seen him play, absolute wizard on the axe. Gig card time, what can you do tonight? You can go to Honky Tonk Thursdays at the Rook's Return. You can see CW Stone King at the corner, or Riz and the Sugar Plums are at Mudbrick Pavilion in Mallacoota. Tomorrow night, Grace Mitchell is at Shock Tickers. The Wolversons and the Ironbark Brothers are at Daly's in Brunswick, and CW Stone King is at the Queenscliff Town Hall. On Sunday the 19th, you'll be talking like a pirate all day, no matter where you are in the world, because it's actually international Talk Like a Pirate Day. The Northwest Grifters are playing an album launch at the Coburg RSL at 3 p.m. Jem Cassidaly with Caitlin Keegan are playing at the Northcote Social Club. Clint Wilson and the Ruins are playing at the Belgrave Hotel. Freya Josephine Hollick at Mood Dog Wild West. Skyscraper Stan with the Commission Flats are playing at Medusa Bar in Geelong. Rich Webb and the Liars are playing at Shiraz Republic in Cornella. And Joyce Pressure is at the Cosmo

in Trentham. Sunday the 20th of September, Ellie Mack is doing the Country and Western Choir with No Sleep Till Texas as the backing band. Now, that's at the Luli Tavern from 4 p.m. Ellie Mack is going to actually guide you, for those who are there, guide you through a choir, everyone at the pub's in the choir, and you'll be taught how to sing a country song in three-part harmony. What a glorious thing to do. Where was I? Yes, other things to do Sunday if you can't get to the Luli. Salvation Jane are playing at 5 p.m. at the Standard. Evie George and the band are playing at the Lomond at 5 p.m. CW Stone King is at the Young Street Tavern in Frankston. Country and Western Ramblers are at the Frankston Bowling Club at 1 p.m. and Paper Jane are at the Barwon Club in Geelong at 3 p.m. Tuesday the 22nd of September is not only my birthday, it's also Dean Reed's birthday, who was the Red Elvis. And there's one other thing about September the 22nd, I'll come back to that. So just celebrate my birthday, do nothing, stay home. No, don't go to the gym to watch the Country and Western Ramblers. Wednesday the 23rd of September, Ellie Mack and the Unbelievers are doing residency at the Drunken Poet, and Katie May with Michael Hubbard are at the Retreat Hotel in Brunswick. Thursday the 24th of September, Shaky Stills are playing at the Drunken Poet. I'd want to check that. I'm going to triple check that. Jeremy Beggs is at the Freight Bar in Ballarat. Saturday the 26th of September, you can see Paper Jane and Alison Ferrier at Martian Saloon in Dean's Marsh. That'll get you through. Thank you, 373. Purple Sky is the Lucky Oceans album. That's a great tip. Thank you very much. And the Tylers, Laney Lane, indeed. Thank you. And if you've got messages that you want to send in, gigs or anything, just please do. 0400 03 1067. It's time to go overseas now. An artist who I've been, I've just kind of become completely overwhelmed with the brand new album of John R. Miller, The Great Unknowing. And going back into his back catalogue, wow, this guy's a seriously good songwriter. And so I wanted to head overseas and play you a song by John R. Miller. It's called Shenandoah Shakedown.

0: That is the glorious sounds of Martha Spencer with West Texas Wind. And bookmark Texas Wind, because we're going to come back to that topic in a minute. That was from La La Land, her amazing album. And we were lucky enough to have Martha in here a few months ago. And she's a magnificent artist straight from the Smoky Hills. And again, bookmark the Smoky Hills. We'll come back to it all. Before Martha, we heard Courtney Marie Andrews from her 2020 album Old Flowers. We heard Someone Else's Fault. And you can catch Courtney Marie Andrews playing at the Halibut on December the 8th. That's great news. And then at the start of the set, we heard John R. Miller with Shenandoah Shakedown, remarkable songwriter. And the production on his albums is also really special. Anyway, we're going to keep plumbing his art as we have done most weeks recently. Thank you, 867, for your message. Loving the tunes, every single one. That's great. The Lucky Oceans album is called Purple Sky. Thanks for coming back there. And the Tylers with that great suggestion. Did you know they can play PBS through the MRI machine? Whoa, that is impressive. I knew there was something else about September the 22nd. And it, as I said, not only my birthday, but it's not just about me. It's about the birthday of Dean Reed, Red Elvis, and there's a big story there, which we'll come back to another time. Might even play it. He wrote a song called September 22nd. How good's that? And I knew there was something else, and it's completely ironic that I forgot this. I fell mute when I was trying to find out what it was on September the 2nd that we were supposed to remember. Then I remembered it's actually the anniversary of the passing of Marcel Marceau. So have a beer for me on Tuesday, but I also think in honour of Marcel Marceau's passing, we should also all observe a minute's noise on Tuesday. I
1: remember. NAM singer-songwriter and storyteller Les Thomas returns from an acclaimed UK tour with his new album, I Remember Everything. Praised as poignantly personal and deeply humanist, Les Thomas combines powerful storytelling with a profoundly human connection to audiences. Celebrating the album with his full band at the Northcote Social Club, September 20, with special guests Mandy Connell, Emmy Ryan and Susie So Blue. 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
0: Okay, we were talking about Texas Wind and the Smoky Mountains. We gave you that track from Martha Spencer, The West Texas Wind. Now, there was a movie called The Wild Texas Wind that was released in 1991 to mixed reports. It starred Dolly Parton. And so what I wanted to do now is give you that song, the theme song from that album, from that movie, if you like. It's actually a song. It's with the guy from Asleep at the Wheel, Ray Benson, who stars as Ben Rayson in the movie. And Willie Nelson's in it. And Dolly Parton plays opposite Gary Busey. I haven't seen the movie. I'm not going to vouch for it, but here's the song. It's actually a duet with Ray Benson. It's Dolly Parton, Leave That Cowboy Alone.

0: Hello, this is Miles. 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
1: Okay, we heard from, I gave you a track there, I'm going to dedicate that to Dave DeBrincat. That was Ricky Van Shelton with Crime of Passion from his 1987 debut, Wild-Eyed Dream. And he's a bit Dwight. He's a bit a few things. He's and it's very 80s, but I love it. It's you know, for those who with a stomach for 80s country, that's right there. Before that, we heard, speaking of that era, well, it was early 90s, Dolly Parton with Ray Benson, with, you know, plenty of Western swing. As I said, the movie was Wild Texas Wind. I can't vouch for it. It does star Willie and Ray, and among others, I think Dolly's key co-star was actually Gary Busey, looking very 90s in some of the promo shots I looked at. But anyway, let's come back to that. I'm going to watch it, and I judge not until I've seen it. We played a song last week by an artist called Ags Connolly, who's a UK-based singer who just sounds like he was raised in Texas. And I don't know that he wasn't, frankly. I just know that he's in the UK. He's put out 3 or 4 albums. There's another one being released soon. And it's Yesterday's Man is his new album, which is yet to be released. We'll keep you posted. I've been on email contact. I just love that there's such an authentic-sounding country singer based in London. I wanted to play you another song from Ags Connolly. We're going back to his album Nothing Unexpected. And then what I also wanted to do is just stretch out a bit. I keep a little list on my phone of UK country artists. There's not many of them who do it well. And so I thought I'd spring off and play a song by two other country artists based in the UK, or look artists that can certainly do country. I thought we'd kick off with Ags Connolly, then we'll hear from Alan Power and Richard Hawley. Here is Ags with I Hope You're Unhappy.

Ags Connolly there, and I got a message from Ags, another Ags, the Ags. Thanks for your message, mate. I hope you are happy. Here is Alan Power with Love's Ashtray.

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You emptied your suitcase out onto the bed, and you said, hold me close, but we make love instead. There's a whole world out there beyond the blue skyline. We look out your window and watch the passing of time. And although there's no place I'd rather be than here and now, I'd change everything if only I knew how. What are we doing? We know how this ends. We want it to be real, but it's easier to pretend. I just want

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We're lost in the moment, and we won't let go. 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

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Tomorrow's a new day, please don't cry. 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I just

0: That was Richard Hawley, Wading Through the Waters of My Time, from his 2005 album Cole's Corner, which is not a country album, I don't think, by any stretch. It's just magnificently produced. Actually, that was put onto me by the Grand Magoozy way back when. She told me when she pulled out the Elvis Hour, and it was, I think it was recorded in the same studio as the Richard Hawley album. It's a bit of a sort of a pilgrimage that the Grand Magoozy made to get that sound, and well worthwhile, might I say. Before Richard Hawley, we were doing sort of British music there. Alan Power from his 2021 album Alan. It's very stripped back, and I just love his turn of phrase, slightly off kilter, very cool. And at the top of the set, we heard Ags Connolly from London with I Hope You're Unhappy. Now, I conversely hope you are very happy listening. We've got time for one or two new songs, and then we're going to hand it over to Rory.
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0: There you go, 467. Thank you for your message. You're sitting on the Hurstbridge line. Good on you. Always good to be on a train when you listen to country music, I say. And thank you to Dave from down in Belbray. Dave, who knows his way around a bass guitar, knows his way around an alpaca, a beanie, and loves good music. Thank you for the message very much. We've just done some sort of European music there, and we're going to stay in Europe, loosely speaking. The artist that I will play now is currently in Europe. She's originally from France, and she's based in Christchurch, New Zealand now. And I've been playing a bit of her music lately. This is another new song, brand new song, released 3 days ago. This is Haunted Mountain by Tess Leotow.

Can't wait for the rest of that album from Tess Leotow. Now, quick thank you to Al Backstrom, performer member, Ali Hewish, Andy Ray, Barbecue Bob, and the Ring of Fire, Barb Waters, Crescent Moon, Dave Garnham, Oz and the Drip, Ellie Mack, Fallow Fields, Foggy Notion, Greta Zilla, Half Cut Hicks, James Ellis, Jez McGyver, Johnny Trucknuts, Jules Sheldon, Karen Fields, Maddie and Marnie, No Sleep Till Texas, Peanut the Bearded Dragon, Rattling Kane, Snowblind in Wyoming, Speed Queens, Spike Flynn, Stubble, Sunshine Tip, Tanya Lee Davies, Stetson Family, and Wally the Staffy. Welcome back as a patron, David Moore. You're joined by Bob Quinn, Brett Mason, C. Hutchie, David Fife, Alyssa McCaw, Ian McLean, Michael Trotto, and Paul and Bernadette Van Der Zandt. 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Friends for a decade, Chris Payne from Northcote, Rick Willems from Druin, and Scrambled Egg from around the corner. And friends for life are Ellen Hookey and Graham Johnson and Marty Moore. Thank you all. I rushed that, didn't I? I sort of panicked. I've still got 30 seconds, so I can slow down. And thank everyone for texting in this week. There's been some great messages, and I hope you've enjoyed the music. I always love sitting here for this, the best part of my week, by far. Second best part is Rory's energy in Fang It. So stay tuned. We'll catch you next week.

0: How you doing, everybody? My name is Rory. The show is Fang It! And I do hope that you're well out there in listener land. Today is a Made It show. It's one of those shows that made it. Every now and then you need to adjust your expectations. That's what I do, generally downwards. And today my expectations and rewarding yourself for success, you know, don't be too hard on yourself. Sometimes just getting out of bed is all you need to do today. And today, all I needed to do was to get here on time, and I did. It was touch and go for a while, I'm not going to lie. But I'm here. Okay, so I had a... I need to go somewhere else tomorrow. I'm like, what? No, I'm here tomorrow. And they're like, no, you got to go somewhere else. I'm like, but I've got all my stuff. And they're like, oh, yeah, good luck with that. And then like, I'm like, oh, there's a loading zone. I'm like, cool, I'll just go to the loading zone. Which I went to the loading zone, it was great. Loading zone's good. Unfortunately, I didn't realize the loading zone was like a 10-minute walk away down all these corridors. I got lost. And I'm Anyway, but I made it, and sometimes making it is all you have to do. So that's my criteria for success today. What is yours? I suggest we all adjust our criteria for success downwards, and then we won't be disappointed. Speaking of criteria for success, if I can get through to 7 o'clock, that will be my other criteria for success. So getting here on time before 5 o'clock, and then getting all the way through to 7 o'clock, that's all I gotta do. Everything else is gravy. So if you can, let me know what's going on in your world, any gigs and stuff like that. I would very much appreciate it. 0400 03 1067 is said text line. Someone that was here before I was and has a much higher criteria of success is Michael Mulholland. His criteria of success, it's so high. It's stratospheric. I couldn't even. It's Olympian, Rushmorean. Is Michael Mulholland. Each week, Michael presents the Junkyard Program. What's the Junkyard Program, Rory? It's a very good question. The Junkyard Program, it's a one-hour show featuring a specific act or artist, or in this case, a compilation. Each week, Michael Mulholland will leave you educationally endowed. That is, he will tell you the things that you need to know. This case, he's got one of his favourite things, which is a good comp. We in here on radio love a good compilation, and Michael is no different. In this case, it's Goth Divas dressed in black, a selection of Goth Divas, female goth singers from the 40s through to today. Now, look, it's no secret that I myself love a good Goth Diva. I'm very, very partial. So to all the Goth Divas out there, hey. So that's happening at 7 o'clock. I'll be sticking around for that one. Should be all sorts of fun. At 8 o'clock, the enigma wrapped in a riddle and shrouded in mystery is still, unfortunately, held up. Apparently, things are kicking off across the dimensions. I've just heard some whispers between, you know, this dimension and that portal. And before, it's a whole mess. And we need the Prince of Darkness down there to sort it all out for us. Remember, when the Prince of Darkness isn't here, he is out there fighting for you. What have you done to invite the Prince of Darkness into your day today? Could you have done more? The answer is, as always, yes. But Rodney Shah, I believe, shall be in spinning tracks that matter on the wheels of steel. So that should be all sorts of fun coming your way at 8 o'clock tonight on Sunglasses After Dark, 2 hours of post-punk, hardcore, electro, boogie, get down, and everything in between. But before we go any further, let's send a huge thanks out to Ernie, who has been banging, clutching, smashing, and doing unspeakable things with those doors of his, as he does each and every Thursday, 3 to 5, on Shoyan Doors. Going to kick off with some CW Stone King. If you're interested, CW Stone King playing tonight at the corner together with Mark Lang.
1: That's right.
0: Hey, he's got his finger on the pulse. This guy.

0: don't get who you are back in the world. You give up assisting me one more time, I'll bleed you real quiet. Leave you here. Got that?
1: Bang it.

The mighty sounds of Link Ray and his Ray Amin with Rumble. I've said this before on the show, but Lux Interior. Apparently, well, their Lux Interior quote that I know is whenever the cramps would get lost and not know what to do, whenever they found themselves somewhat awash or off course, apparently, so the story goes, Lux would be like, well, let's return to the source. And they would go back and play Rumble and start again. It's not bad, man. That's pretty cool. That's pretty cool. And in the middle there, we had the sounds of Beck with Asshole. I was listening to a bit of Beck today. Beck was on my... What was it today? It's been listening to all sorts of stuff. It's a good week. I got to listen to all sorts of stuff this week. Some weeks I struggle because I might be in an environment where I don't want to be that guy having don't be that guy. You don't want to be that guy? I don't want to be that guy. But this week was a good week. I was able to be that guy. No, it just meant I was able to spend some quality time with my boombox. And yeah, had a good time. And yes, was listening to a bit of Beck today. It was kind of fun. And kicked off with the Peter Band. Chat at the Peter Band. Oh, I love the Peter Band. And also kicked off with CW Stone King. I say C. I know it's technically CW Stone King, but come on. You heard that song. The song we heard was That Thing I Done. If you can't tell me that you wouldn't pronounce CW Stone King with a bit of a CW Stone King, then I think we need to have a talk. CW Stone King is playing tonight at the Corner Hotel with Mark Lang. So there you go. I'm topical. I have my finger on the pulse, my nose to the grindstone. And all of those things. You can text me on 0400 03 1067. Some people have. I'm popping over to have this thing there. Let's have a look. Good afternoon, Rory. I'd love to hear some Coffin if you have it. Going to see them at Chopped this weekend in Carisbrook. Cheers. Chopped Festival is a festival I had never been to. Shout out to the Chopped folk. You've been running a cracker of a good festival for many, many years now. It's definitely one that I should have been at, and I haven't, and that's my fault, not yours. I always look at the lineup. I'm like, oh, Chopped looks good this year, and then I haven't actually bought. I've never bought a ticket. So, yes, good on you. Yes, you want some Coffin. Coffin are playing Chopped. We can do that. Fake it till you make it or break it, my philosophy online. Life. Big love. Thank you, Lindsay from Current.

from Ben. Hey, rawest of dogs, made it through my first week of a new job. Woohoo! Ye friggin' ha. May I request Outshined by Soundgarden, says the Agifanger. I'll see if I've got that one with me. That sounds cool. If you arrive somewhere on time, you're 15 minutes late. All right, 007. Yeah, I know there's two types of people in the world. The people that are 15 minutes early, and then there's the people like me. I'm a person like me. And hey, Rory, can you play Bits of Shit in honour of the Aussie woman who had diarrhoea while competing in the rock climbing competition? I have seen a little. I don't know the full story. I don't know the full story on that one. But, yeah, I'll see what I can do. That sounds fair enough. Let's be topical. I mean, you got to admire the commit to the bit. You know, commit to the bit.

That's fashionably late by a bored tortoise. As you said, there's two types of people in the world. People of 15 minutes early that consider themselves on time. And then there's us fashionably late folks.

That is the Black Lips with Body Combat coming out of the sounds of aborted tortoise with Fashionably Late going out to all the people such as myself who are fashionably late. I do try. I am getting better. The thing that I don't do is I don't allow time for parking. I think for me to get from this point to that point is going to take X. And then I'm like, oh, I'm at the place. And then it's like, you now need to drive around and find a park. And anyway, that's the bit that I miss. But yeah, I'm the eternal optimist. That's my problem. I'm like, oh, yeah, that'll be fine. It'll work itself out. It doesn't always work itself out. But such is our fashionably late issues. And so too with the Black Lips with Body Combat. I will attempt to get through some of these requests, which are coming thick and fast. They are extremely good. Thank you very much, 636, and joined the Beck. Congrats on the achievement, Rory. Time to celebrate with an itty-bitty cocktail dimmy or a stonking big South Melbourne steamer. The South Melbourne dimmies are too big for me, I'm afraid. They're a bit urging on. I think they've jumped the shark a little bit. That's just me. Or maybe hear me out, a middle of the road marathon. There is nothing middle of the road about the marathon dim sim. It is a fine dim sim, and good on it. The best news is that you can celebrate having a dim sim by having another dim sim. Thank you, 920. I assume the 920 is part of the DSAS, aka the Dim Sim Appreciation Society, aka friends of the show. I'm on raffles duty at the Bolo tonight. You, Monday's the meat tray. Oh, goodness gracious. Good on you if you ever... I've won a meat... Well, my band, we were touring, we were up in... Where were we? Like South Australia or something. And we won the meat tray, which is great. First and foremost, you're like, yay, we won the meat tray. And then it's like, oh, we have a gig to do. What do you do with a meat tray? I mean, you're happy that... by the end of the gig, the meat tray was gone. That's all I can say. 620 says dead air. I don't think I had dead air. Did I have dead air? I would assume someone would tell me if I did it. And Rory, I can't go this weekend due to family commitments. I'd love to give you my ticket. My boys have a gasser racing. Ooh, 094. I assume you are talking about Chopped, which is happening this weekend. I cannot make it this weekend. I'm sorry, but I really do appreciate it. Okay, let's go. What are we doing? Ah, yes. 932. Wanted to hear bits of shit in honour of our Australian athlete who has managed to have a poop problem while, that being said, finishing. And like I said, I'm coming down on the side of, I will first and foremost say I do not know the entire story. And I come from the perspective of only having read the headlines. That being said, I think the commitment to the Bitmen is kind of cool. If you're prepared to go the extra mile, isn't that what all the coaches talk about? When it's good to give 110%, nothing's going to stop you. I don't care if your heart's coming out of your chest. You know, all that stuff. And they're like, fine. So, yes, commit to the bitch. Thank you, 932. Wants some bits of shit. Now, I am going to play. I didn't have the song that you wanted, but I did have this song. This song is called Ownership. Funnily enough, Bits of Shit have a song called Ownership. Ownership is a word that's been ringing in my ears this entire week. I've been struggling with the phrase ownership. It's funny that these two things have come together. I work on the tools. For years, I've worked on the tools. Generally, I'm a sort of tools-based guy. You give me a drawing, I'll go make that happen. Totally fine. As my, for want of a better word, career has gone forward, I find myself more and more having to bump into corporate people. I have to bump into situations where people have an org chart. Do you know what an org chart? I know what an org chart is. People that have HR departments and training departments and people, I don't even know what that person does. What does that person do? I don't know. They're the head of blah, blah, blah, blah, blah. And I have to deal more and more and more and more with these people. And I'm really struggling. I'm not going to lie. I'm finding it really difficult. I am getting better at it, but I'm getting really difficult. And this week I had someone senior to me to give me the phrase ownership. I really need people to take ownership of these issues. I need ownership of this. I need ownership of that. I need this to be, I just need you to own it. This has to be the responsibility for this. You got to own it. I need ownership. And I was like, what? Anyway, this is Ownership by Bits of Shit going out to anybody that commits to the bit.

0: We were somewhere around Barstow, on the edge of the desert, when the drugs began to take hold. I remember saying something like,
1: I feel a bit lightheaded. Yeah, you should drive.
0: Suddenly, there was a terrible roar all around us, and the sky was full of what looked like huge bats, all swooping and screeching and diving around the car. And a voice was screaming, Holy Jesus, what are these goddamn animals?
2: Fang it.
3: Say something?
1: Never mind. It's your turn to drive.
0: No point mentioning these bats, I thought. The poor bastard will see them soon enough.

Kicked off with a bit of Children of Finland fighting in Norway, a.k.a. Coffin, with Cecilia going out to all the folks off to Chopped this weekend. Also gave you a little bit of an XY Valken there as well. In the middle, some Frenzy with Hyperactive, and just then the sounds of Krull with The Moon. That's right, Krull. Big favourites here on the show. I do love me McCrull. I have had them on. I did an interview with Krull. It was a long time ago now. Where are you, Krull? What are you doing? You got an amazing sound. Give us some new shit. Obviously the singer from Krull is a native Japanese, and English is his second language, and his English wasn't strong. The guitarist who was basically interpreting, I guess he's sort of speaking for the band, and he was going through the lyrics and stuff. At one point, the guy that was in the band goes, "Oh, is that what the song's about?" And this guy's like, "Yeah, that's what I just want the song's about." And he's like, "Ah, I never knew." So there you go. Band members, if you are in a band, occasionally maybe talk to each other and work out what your songs are about, or don't. You know what? I'm not here to railroad your creative process. It works for Krull. It was just one of those moments. I just loved it. He was like, "Oh, is that what the song's about?" I'm like, "Yeah." I'm like, "Oh, how about that?" That's funny. I find that really funny. How's it, Rosie Rory? Could a 227 hit of Hendrix Crosstown Traffic possibly be played for everyone heading across town to gigs tonight, and also for his passing 56 years ago tomorrow? Who keeps up with these things? How do you know about the passing of Jimi Hendrix tomorrow? I have no idea. Is there an app? Is there a thing you do? Do you sign up to a service where they tell you about the just FYI, tomorrow is the 56th passing of Jimi Hendrix. I love Crosstown Traffic. It's my favourite Hendrix song, so we can deal with this. Yes, this is the DSAS. Good guess, you win a prize. You don't have to go to South Melbourne, but you can mung a marathon or two. Leroy says, "Nothing better than a fucking Jimmy. Smash two fried with Tommy sauce and two steamed with soy sauce. Man, it was so good. Love the program. Dang it." Thank you, Leroy. Hi, Rory. Henry the Boxer a good send-off last week. Cheers for the shout-out, Andy. I'm sorry, Andy. That was a really tough week, man. Funnily enough, on my way in here, I did pass a young boxer, like a boxer in his prime, and he was bouncing and jumping and just doing the stuff that boxers do. They're wild dogs. We had boxers growing up in my family. I'm so glad that the fact that they have their tails now. It's so much better for the dogs. They look so good. So, yes, a shout-out to all you boxer owners. I was literally going, "Hey, buddy," to a boxer on my way in today. DJ Chunky Love is coming. Hello, start. You can start a sentence with DJ Chunky Love is coming to stay at mine this weekend. So I'm sweeping up all the bloody weapons of mass destruction those London plane trees have dropped in my yard, so we can have a smoke at the back. Oh, that's nice. Indiana the mongrel is sneezing up a storm, trying to help as much as a dog can in the situation. Love you. Thank you, 075. They do try to help, don't they? They do try to help. They're good, aren't they? Even when they're standing in the way and they're digging through the thing that you've just swept together, to you're just like, "Oh, thanks, buddy, you're helping," and they're like, "Yeah, I'm helping." God bless them. G'day, Raw Dog. One of my favourite things about being retired is not having to deal with heads of departments or any other suits who have their heads firmly implanted up their ass. Cheers, mate. Keep up the good work. Thank you, Kel from Goodon. Yes, like I said, I just find the fact that you get like, yeah. Oh, here we go. Oh, 974 is coming in hot. Hi, Rory. I admit I'm guilty of using the O word. The O word in this case is ownership. I had someone get in my ear this week about the phrase ownership. I need ownership. I need people to own this. I need ownership of this project. This has to be owned by you, and this has to be owned by them, and I need ownership. And it just gets me is the fact that you can take a word, like it's a normal word that we use all the time. Like, you understand what ownership means. I understand what ownership means. It's a great word. It's not a great word. It's just a word that we use in conversation. It's one of the words in the English language. But suddenly, it gets all this stuff bolted onto it, and it becomes a corporate word. It becomes a word that's like, well, I think we need to have an ownership seminar or an ownership discussion. And that's the bit that gets me. That's what makes my blood boil. I'm like, stop it! Stop making words not for the words that they are. They're just words. They're great words. Just let them be. Who has ownership of this property? Oh, this guy. Hello, I'll talk to you. That's it. That's all the word needed. It didn't need all this stuff bolted on it. And the word ownership's just like, hey man, I'm just trying to do my bit. I've got a couple of letters in me, a couple of vowels, a couple of consonants, and I'm just doing my thing. And all of a sudden it becomes a thing.
And that's the bit that I don't like. But hey, that's just me. Maybe I need to take ownership of my own situation. That's what I see what you did there.

turn around and run them into our backup?

That is the D4 with Heartbreaker. Come out of John Times 2 with Future Thinker. I dive back into John Times 2 recently. I do love those two Johns, which is good. It sounds like you have an anger problem with the word ownership, Rory. You should take ownership if your anger problem is the douching. I see what you did there, 806. You've done very well. My favourite is the word accountability being used as code for people should bust us to meet the entirely unreasonable expectations that I would never have put on myself. Most used by the people who are the least accountable to anybody else. Thank you, 546. There's a word normal people use instead of ownership. It's responsibility. Something the corporate wankers can't even bring themselves to say, evidently. 033 says, take ownership equals be accountable for what you do. That's all. Just a word, Roz. Well, that's true. It's just, the thing is, that's the bit that gets me, is it's when they stop making it just a word. It is just a word, but it's when they start using it in a way where it's not just a word. When you start getting the word refracted back at you. And like, let's talk about ownership. I mean, I don't want to go on. I mean, I would like to play some music and move on. I'm just saying that when the corporatization of a word occurs in a sentence or a conversation, especially a conversation, when I hear it coming in, and it happens when it's repeated like 3, 4, 5, 6 times, I need ownership, ownership, ownership. Hey, let's talk about ownership. I need blah, blah, blah, blah, blah. I want to punch myself in the dick. That's just that. Sorry.

0: That is the Bronx with Knife Man. 0400 03 1067. Hey Rory, could you please mention a gig this Saturday afternoon at Last Chance, 3 p.m. Dunhill Blues and Plastic Section. And it's just dropped off, but I did take a photo, so stick with me. Hey, this guy knows it's about to drop off. This Saturday afternoon at Last Chance, 3 p.m. Dunhill Blues and Plastic Section, shortly followed by Blowers and The Long Lights. The Long Nights, I should say. Oof. Thank you, 821. That is a hell of a gig. Hi, Rory, the Information Highway. That is PBS. I heard that, Ernie, before you, is that it is International Talk Like a Pirate Day this Sunday. A great day, I keep forgetting. Congratulations to all the R's out there. Hi, Rory. It's our birthday soon, and I'm wondering what year you were born. Stop it. I would be stoked if we had the exact same birthday date. I was born in 1973 on the 27th of September, which generally finds itself to be grand final weekend in Melbourne, which has always been an interesting weekend to have a birthday on. Good weekend. Hey, you get this, like, I'm not complaining. It's all right. I mean, what's that? No, I'm not going to say. No, I'm not going to say. You know the bit I'm talking about. One word, dog, accountability. Thank you very much. A033 says, corporations are massively convoluted in segments, so when there's a screw-up, it's nobody's fault. Hope this brought you some light. No, it's not. Look, it's not the screw-ups that I have a problem with. It's the language. Like I said, I've pretty much been on the tools for years and years now, and I've managed to avoid the corporate speak. It's just when I come into contact with it, my tolerance is like zero. It's like it's like the skin, it's like a cappuccino skin is my tolerance. So when I start, these words start coming at me, I'm just like. Shout out to Richard the Painter, who's tuned in while watching the bodies burn on the banks of, oh Jesus Christ. Thanks, Richard the Painter. It's a great text. My mate Leroy used to eat the skin of the dim sim and throw away the middle bit. Is that cool? No, it's not. It started a mouse plague that turned into a feral cat plague. The S Office Space, thank you very much, 233. Hey, Rory, our mate Ashley Naylor is playing his stuff so well and Jimi Hendrix songs tonight in honour of the legend at Shotkickers Thornbury from 8 p.m. Thank you, Duncan Dude, which is good. And Tony from Preston says, Tuesday is my birthday. I'll be 52, so I'm having a 52 pickup theme at my local pub. Everyone has to bring a pack of cards, and we're going to play the biggest game of 52 pickup card game that Bar has ever seen. Can I please get a cookie jar song? Anyone will do to celebrate my birthday. Tony from South Preston, we can totally do that. And thank you. I'm going to play some. I have to play. First and foremost, I have Jimi Hendrix Crosstown Traffic queued up. Okay, we're going to be going straight to Jimi Hendrix Crosstown Traffic because it's been requested and apparently it's Jimmy's 56th part. How do you know these things? But you do. But 974 says, my friend is in HR where they talk a lot about learning by osmosis a lot. I know, osmosis is a good one. My least favourite is the toxic workplaces doing resilience training. Like, the workers just need to drink a cup of concrete and harden up. Not that the work is shit and the management is psychos. Exactly. That's right. Don't worry about you having trouble. Next week, we're doing a day of resilience training. 395 says, I'm laughing so hard. That's why I'm struggling to speak. I've worked corporate for over 15 years, albeit now managing people on the tools. Only thing worse than when you cop ownership is when you point out some serious issues and receive, and what are you doing about that? Total lack of ownership from management. So there we go. Cool. Thank you, 835. And 784 says, dick punches unite, form up like Voltron. Against the corporatization of everyday language. 784, that is now the title of tonight's show. Dick Punches Unite, form up like Voltron against the corporatization of everyday language. Wow, I feel so much better. I feel so much better. Thank you.
1: This week at the Tote, Wednesday, Tersh. Thursday, Suko. And upstairs, Grace Nikita. Friday, Tides of Darkness. And upstairs, Benny Hedges. Saturday, Big Noda. Upstairs, Baby Chino. And in the front bar, Wolfheads. Sunday, upstairs, Bigger Boot. And in the front bar, Heavy Delay. The Tote, proud PBS sponsor.
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0: 2 bags of grass, 75 pellets of mescaline, 5 sheets of high-powered blotter acid, a salt shaker half full of cocaine, a whole galaxy of multicolored uppers, downers, screamers, laughers, also a quarter tequila, quarter rum, case of beer, pint of raw ether, and 2 dozen amyls.
1: Fang it!
0: Not that we needed all that for the trip, but once you get locked into a serious drug collection, the tendency is to push it as far as you can.

solution. I've been losing my feathers at a nasty rate. I said, come dig me, road plasticity. Shake it out, expel

We kicked off with Jimi Hendrix with Cross Town Traffic. Apparently, Jimmy passed 56 years ago tomorrow. So a shout out to all the people that can celebrate that particular event, or not celebrate, or at least mark it, and also remember it. As I said, is there an app for this stuff? Because I really don't know. But yes, then we had Jim Carroll Band with People Who Died, because I thought that seemed like a fairly apt track to go into after marking the passing of Jimi Hendrix. We had the Ramones with Judy is a Punk, because Ramones, Judy's anytime, kind of like I kicked off the show talking about how the Cramps, whenever the Cramps found themselves into a situation which they didn't know how to get out of, they were lost and alone and couldn't work out where to go, they would go back to the source, and they would go back to Link Ray and play Rumble. Judy is a Punk by the Ramones is kind of that song for me. It does that sort of stuff for me. It's just like a minute. It's like a minute 40 or something. And it's just like, and it's just, for me, it's a perfect song. It's an absolutely fabulous. I just love going back to Judy is a Punk. Don't get me wrong. The entire Ramones catalogue is worth a listen, and they have so many amazingly good songs. And I know there's probably someone right now going like, Rory, you always play Judas and Punk, you never play any of those. It's like, yeah, I know. It's my favourite Ramones song, and I really dig it. It just injects me with a burst of energy and makes me feel good. And isn't that what music is all about? And we rounded out with the Peep Tempel with Neuroplasticity, which I thought was a good song to suit the show today, given that the chorus is Don't Stress, Think About It Less. That's kind of what I'm going for today. Don't stress. Think about it less. Just trying to, you know, not want to punch myself in the dick when I hear corporate speak. But yeah, anyway, there you go. That's what we're doing. All right, back to the test line. 0400. All these people have taken the time to send me a text and I should take the time to read it. Hey, Rory, things to remember. Assholes who are in upper and middle management need to a little person over to justify their own pathetic existence in the corporate system. Look after your workers and they will look after you. Crazy bit worth a go. Thank you, Dave. I couldn't agree more. September 27, you share a birthday with my sister, Stacey. Oh, D says Stacey. Oh, there you go. I think Stacey's saying that I share a birthday with her sister. Good on them. Pirate's favourite letter is R. You'd think so, but it's C. Apparently, people are sending me the same joke. You'd think Pirate Day would be about the R, but it's all about the C. Okay, thank you very much. Bob Brown was the attending doctor to Jimi Hendrix when he was taken into the emergency ward. Get out of town. I had no idea about that. A manager said the word learnings to me about 20 years ago, and I still haven't gotten over it. You're like me, 407. You haven't learned the art of neuroplasticity. You haven't don't stress, think about it less. You've still thought about it. And that's what I do. That's what I do. Hi, Rory.

Have you drilled down or unpacked your disdain for corporate speak? 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Any chance of a blast of Monster Magnet or helicopters? Thank you very much. Cheers from Ripper. Ripper, I have definitely drilled down. I have unpacked. I have got my ducks in a row. I've put a pin in it. I've circled back. What else have I done? This is the bit. This is the thing. I think my capacity for this particular situation is at a peak. I think I'm maxed out. I think my fuel tank for corporate speak is now brimming over, and I can't get my ducks in a row. I can't put a pin in it. I can't circle back. I can't drill down, and I can't unpack anymore. And when these phrases come to me, I'm just like, I'm hulking out. I'm just like, but fuck it. Let's play some punk.

0: 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If you forget anything, I'll kill you. In fact, you're gonna have to work very hard to stay alive, Nick. Now, do you understand everything I've said? Because if you don't, I'll kill you.
1: Fang it.

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It's a strange realization, but I think I've come full circle. That's the reason the music like that exists is because people get frustrated with everyday life and they want to get into a studio and make a song that sums up that frustrations. So I guess. In a way, when people use this corporate talk on us, when people make us feel less than, when people, that feeling when you want to punch, I'm a person that identifies as a male and I have male genitalia, that feeling when you want to punch yourself in the dick, that's what makes punk music. That's what makes hard music. So I guess if we didn't have the situations that made us, in my case, want to punch myself in the dick. People that identify in different gender situations may want to punch themselves in different places, and that's okay. I accept. It's actually not okay. It's not okay. You shouldn't be punching yourself at all. Self-harm is bad, but you see the point I'm trying to make. At that moment when you want to punch yourself in your bit that you don't want to punch yourself in, then, yeah, that's the bit that makes you write a cool song. So I guess diamonds are formed under pressure. Oh, no. Now I'm doing corporate speak. Yeah, I don't know, man. I don't know. Thank you, 974. People telling me I should sit on a board. Telling which people what to do. Yeah, absolutely. Let's get our ducks in a row, drill down, put a pin in that and circle back. Thank you. Thank you, 648. Back to the pirates. Apparently, the libraries in Geelong give you the option to check out your books in pirate language. Stop at the Geelong Library. Have you had a look at it? It is a spectacularly fabulous building. Shout out to Geelong for the architecture, man. I'm a bit of an architecture nerd. But the Geelong Library, the folks that built that did a really good job. I've been through it and just for a look-see, and it's pretty cool. So shout out to the Detroit Massive. Did 13 hours in the garbage truck. A car failed to get... Oh, it dropped away. I'm sorry. It literally dropped away. I'm sorry. I will keep my powder dry. Hey, all good, Rory. I hear you. Also, what are you doing about that? Whatever happened to this damn stump, Rory? 835, that's a good question. I blew one chainsaw on it, gone. I took it to my chainsaw guy, who is a guy. He's the Aussiest guy you've ever seen in your little black. Yeah. I'm not going to blow him up because, like, he's pretty funny. But, yeah, that's all he does. He has a big sign at the front door saying, no phones, cash only. He's cash only. If you're in the northern, in the reservoir area, you probably know who I'm talking about. And, yes, it's cash only. And I took my chainsaws to him and he's like, that one's done. And I'm like, oh, bugger. So now I only have one little chainsaw left, and I will be using that to smash into the stump. But the stump's still there. So far, thanks for asking, but 835, so far the stump is far ahead. The stump is winning. 423 says, have you pivoted to the next enabled synergies or parked that idea for review? We get that we are on a journey building this plane while flying. Treat it like an elephant, one bite at a time. What the fuck does it mean? 969, it's obviously not me. I'm obviously not the only person going insane that's exposed to this particular style of speech. It's wild. It's wild. It's wild. Yes, we're on a journey. We're building this plane while flying. What does that even mean? Eat it, treat it like an elephant, one bite at a time. Vulva punches unite. Thank you, 784. All right. On that... I don't want anyone to punch their vulvas. But if you do and you feel the need, then you're on the same page. Brothers, sisters, and everyone in the particular spectrum. Let's just fucking play some fucking hard music. I think the urge to punch your respective situation is where music like this comes from. Anger, frustration, maybe an itch. You should get that looked at.

I've seen things you people wouldn't believe. Attack ships on fire off the shoulder of Orion. I watched sea beams glitter in the dark near the Tannhauser Gate. All those moments will be lost in time, like tears.

0: And there it is, yes. And I think we've reached some sort of agreement. Whenever you're finding yourself in a situation, whenever you find yourself struggling, pardon my French, little swear warning, but play some fucking Slayer. Slayer, Raining Blood, coming out of Russian circles with Arlok, Bad Brains, Big Takeover, Teen Mortgage Doctor, Peep Tempel's Neuroplasticity, and the Ramones with Judy Is a Punk. Just a couple of songs that get me through the week. Come on, the people need to who the Resi Battler is, bruz. No, I can't. I don't want to blow him up. I don't know. I feel bad. No, he's just, if you want, look, I'm just saying, if you want a chainsaw repaired in Reservoir, then go look him up, man. He does good work. Does really good work. But it's cash only. None of that phone shit. And, yeah, he's a good dude. Corporate speak appears to be my pain point. Thank you, 863. I see what you did there. Hi, Rory. I found myself in the corporate world in the last few years. I have had visions of crawling across the boardroom table and punching in the face the person that keeps using the word bandwidth, repeating like, our company isn't a radio station, for fuck's sake. Just punch yourself or those you love in the bum, consensually, of course. Yes, shout out to bum punches. When you next need to pivot, best corporate speak, piss take songs, Jesse Wells, Bullshit and Weird Al's Mission Statement. I will check them out. Thank you very much. No, 700, I don't know the Cowboy Hunters. Talking of South Melbourne, Dim Sims, it says 550. Anyone try the sesame prawn toast those guys make next level? I've never been a sesame prawn toast guy. I see what you did there with the sesame prawn toast. It always seems like a weird, like a melding of two cultures. It's like our Asian brothers and sisters wanted you to eat the prawn, and then we're like, screw that. We want it in a piece of toast. It's like, it's not toast. It's a prawn. Eat the prawn. No, we're going to get a piece of bread. We're going to cut it on the side like your mum used to, and we're going to put it in there, and then we're going to put some sesames on top, and we're going to fry the fuck out of it. That's odd to me. That's really odd. I've always found the sesame prawn in that toasted prawn thing weird. It's something about it. Just, it doesn't work for me. thank you, 629. Just circling back to what you mentioned earlier, any chance we can hear Punching Dicks by I Am Duck Eye? I'll have a look. Just got to follow the bouncing ball. We can get ahead of the Raw Dog. Thank you, 078. This is an all points bulletin. That's not in the text. That's just me. All points bulletin to all Melbourne Fangit listeners. We host Fangit at Argyle Square, Carlton. What? Get out of here. Every Thursday, bring yourself and bring some beer. We're here. Hope to see you next week. Thank you, 379. There you go. All points bulletin to all Melbourne Fangit listeners. We host Fangit at Argyle Square, Carlton, every Thursday. Bring yourself and bring some beer. Truer words were never spoken. I'm running out of show. Michael, I'm running out of show. What are we going to do? Oh, no.
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0: Nothing left to lose, courtesy of the Wipers. I got to get out of here. Michael Mulholland coming away with the Junkyard program. Huge thanks to our recently resubscribed members. Thanks to Alien Spaces, Tewkesbury Wharf, Anonymous from Werribee, who is a passionate member. I have to do that really, really seriously because you're anonymous folks. Here's the deal. The anonymous folks, even though they're anonymous, they want their anonymous. People get really serious about it, which I found really weird. I would thought if you contribute to the station anonymously that you would want to stay anonymous, but you don't. You want to be anonymous, but you want people to know where you're from, which I find almost up there with corporate speak. Yeah, I want people to know that I donated. Cool, but I just want to do it anonymously. Anyway, thank you to Anonymous from Werribee, a passionate member of the show. We love you. We do love you. I love you lots. I just find it funny that people... I was once said, should I read out the anonymous donations or texts or whatever? The memberships or the donations from anonymous members. Like, they're anonymous. They want to stay anonymous. They literally don't want to be... They're trying to do it under the radar. And everyone was like, no, Rory, no. You absolutely 100% have to read out the anonymous contributions, which I find, I don't know, I'm still wrapping my head around it, but that's cool. I'm down. Shout out to Anonymous from Werribee, passionate member of the show. Thanks also to Charlie McKinnon from Belmont, John Higgin from Bentley, and Arabella Burridge from Clyde North, a junior member. We love our junior members. Thank you so much, Arabella, for being a member of the show. I very, very much appreciate you. Thank you to my band members, Alarms, Amble and the Sivers, another rotting corpse, who are playing at Bad Decisions tonight. Didn't get around to it, but I'm sorry about that. Baby Mullet, Backburn, Barbarian, Bermuda Blowers, Brad Farrell, Brodan, Cold Red Boot, and Cosa Nostra, David G. Mungrel, Dead, DJ Centipede, and the Earthworms, who are playing at Young Street Tavern on Friday. Huge thanks also to Dump Point, Fishnet Sunburn, Forklift Assassins, Greg Green, Grindhouse, and Groove Vultures, Heavy Impressions, Inks Factor, Joe the Pocket Rocket, Josie Jet, Kmart Warriors, and Katie Flower. We have Killer Antics, King Charles Manson, King Sim Ducky, and Mohawk Boy here, Cryo Labonge, Manic and Death Squad, Mick Daly's Port Raiders, Mineral Cripplers, and Makina Pellegrosa, Primary High, Private Function, Rack, Rattleback, Roscoe Mule, and Skid Steer, Snail Gun, Snub, So Too, Space Junk, Spidey, Spidey, and Sweet Death Machine. Huge thanks also to Tang, Tent, the Dive Bombs, the Grim Things, the Porkers, the Quantum Psychics, and Tim A from the Mats. Hi, too. We have Trash and the Treasures, Trouble Boys, Ukulele Death Squad, Waxman, Whip, and Zom Beaches. My patrons are Sledge, a field spaniel named Sloopy. We also have Andrew Ferraro from Kilmore, Andrew Stone, Andy Sinclair, Angry, Anxious, Chris Holloway, and Archie the Border Collie. We have Belinda, Andy Smiller, Bracecourt, and Ben Burton, Bon Scott the Cat, Brick Cozy, Brooks, and Bronson the Toe Licking Staffies, Buff the Rottweiler, and Caesar the Foxy. Callum O'Callaghan, Cathal Toomey. Catherine Colson, Charlie Nan, Chris Herney, Christopher Vincent, Confalume, Craig Bennett, Demis Bissander, Poopa. Shout out to Dale Wilkinson, David Anton, David Ryan, Des Prado, Dylan the Original, Double Seven, Renica, Elliot the Retired, Speed Noodle, Feral Eel, Frank the Boxer, Frederick Bazador, Gatorbone, Gaspin Countdowns, and Gino Marson, Giorgio Montanaro, Glenny Pencil, Goldie the Anonymous, Goldfish, Greg Black, Half Point, and the Detonator, Ian Hill, Jake Randall, Janice Mayfield, Jeremy Mahan, Jane Buben, Dead the Sled, Jeffrey Butler, Jen the Retiree, Roberts, Joey Wright, John Wills, Julie Hughes, Kai Watkins, Galvin Mavash. Huge thanks also to Chris and Rob Karasik, Lachlan McQuaid, Liam Smith, Liam Carney, Mel Massey, Marcel Duff, Mark Nelson, Mark Temple, Mark Water, and Marshall Tommy, Martin Laver, Martin Davey, I should say, Matt and Lisa, and Ronnie the Rottweiler, Caseness, Matt Blanks, Matt Bozarnik, Memory of Magnus, The Cat, Mick from Franger, Mick Talbot, Mick O'Sullivan, Midnight, Mick O'Brien, Miss Niggers, and Neil Hamilton, Nicholas Riddell, Nick Daniel, Pat the Piston, Oblak, Patrick Dillon, Paul Rosati, Peter Mazier, Phil Amelik, the Reverend Dr. Cap Bones, we have Rick Campbell, Rob Milne, Robert Karlovic, Robin Bellell, Rocket, Gillette, Ross, Dirty, Abogan, Akogan, Ryan Fletcher, Sabrina, the Teenage Banker Cat, Sammy Gibbs, Sarah Roth, Scotch Abin, Sean Storks, Dodgy Knee, Simon Cavetti, Simon Telfer, Stuart, Stephen DeWitt, Steve Reed, Steven Waldmeyer. Stuart Grant, Tasman J. Ballbait, The Hook Family, The Velvet Underwear, Theodore Kumar, Tim McGore, Tony from South Preston, Travis Miller, Trevor Carlo, Udo Klein, Warren Grief, Wilsey Woods, Wiley Coyote, and Zachariah, the Elderly Bunny. My business patrons are Blue Boots Music and Muralbark, Get Rooted Garden Services in King Lake, Murrumbina Industrial Spray Painting in Dandenong, my mate Doug in St Kilda, and Stop and Go Break and Service Centre in Seaford. Huge thanks also to Tony Corks Pro Sealers in Richmond. All my business patrons, my friends, Triple Decade are Adam Tingo, Al Powell, Alan Abbott, Androniki Duramarcos, Annie Delbridge, Barnaby Gray, Bruce Jackson, Dan Hawkins, Daniel Kansevsky, Fee, Gaz from Cowan Downs, Jared Hook, Glenn Berry, Jack Crawford, Jack Holstames, Young Jim McGregor, Caleb the Boxer, Mark Revelant, Mark Walters, Michael Kakafigas, Molly Woods, Nathan Hallisey, Nick Clark, Paul O'Connor, Ralph Alexander, Roger the Cabin Boy, Steve Davies, Steve Kinchin, Tiff Broadwood, Wallen Grief, William Lyle, My Friends for Life are Anonymous, Shanonymous, Cameron Maloney, Emilio Ellis, Innovazi, Guy Aldous, Lee Bowie, Proxuse, and Richard Hertz. My name is Rory, and the show is Faggot! And I will be back next week. Thank you so much for hanging out with me. I really needed to get some shit off my liver tonight. I really did. I'm not going to lie. It was a thing. But you have, as always, done that. And you guys rock. I love your guts. All right. I'll catch you next week.
1: The 1961 Ferrari 250 GT California. Less than 100 were made.
0: You guys really helped tonight. Thank you.
1: My father spent 3 years restoring this car. It is his love. It is his passion.
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4: Hi, you're listening to PBS FM with Junkyard. My name's Michael Mulholland. Thanks for tuning in tonight. Hope you'll enjoy the show. And a big shout out, as always, to Roy for the last 2 hours of Fang It. I call it two of the best hours of radio that you'll hear each week only here at PBS. I must say, I loved hearing from the Jim Carroll Band, as well as Bad Brains and the Wipers in particular. Great stuff, mate. And Rory will be back next Thursday, as usual, at 5 p.m. with Fang It. Now, on Junkyard this week, we are featuring a wonderful Various Artists compilation album that came out recently on Ace Records, and it's called Dressed in Black, Goth Divas from the Dark Side, 1941 to 2025. Look, over the course of 20 tracks on both a double LP or CD, it explores not only the early 80s regarding goth music, but delves back in time to previous female artists as well, which I really like about it, I must say. It's a great compilation, but let's get straight into it tonight. And we'll kick tonight off with Diamanda Galas with John Paul Jones and the song called Do You Take This Man? You're with PBS.

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0: Creatures, as unusual as they are breathtaking, thunderous volcanic eruptions, the lure of a lush tropical paradise laid bare before you. 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Rum ahoy!
1: You're on PBS with Junkyard, and tonight we are playing tracks from a various artists' compilation album. It came out recently on Ace Records. It's called Dressed in Black, Goth Divas from the Dark Side, 1941 to 2025. The album was curated and annotated by Kathy Unsworth, who also wrote the book Season of the Witch, The Book of Goth. Now, with Dressed in Black, Kathy has made a really interesting compilation, I think. She states that while reflecting on the goth music movement from the 80s, that she realised how that music linked to what she calls previous generations of goth mothers. Hence, her Dressed in Black compilation includes tracks from multi-generations of female artists dating right back to, 1941. The first track we heard tonight was from Diamanda Gullis with John Paul Jones and the song called Do You Take This Man? Now, that was taken from their album called The Sporting Life, which was released through Mute Records back in 1994. It was after watching Diamanda perform live, John Paul Jones, he was determined to work with her. And I must say, based upon this song, it was a great decision. Really, really like that track. We next heard from Susie and the Banshees in the song Night Shift, taken from their wonderful third album, Juju, released through Polydor Records back in 1981. The lineup at that time included John McGeoch on guitar and Budgie on drums, along with Steve Severin on bass, who said that the album was a concept record that drew on darker elements. It was a fantastic lineup at that stage, I must say, for Juju. But Susie, she very much became an artist that was associated with goth music. And I think it's only fitting that she adorns the cover of this compilation album. We finished off with Danielle Dax and the song Cat House. Really, really love that track, I must say. It was the first time I'd ever heard it on this comp. It was originally released as both a 7-inch and a 12-inch single back in 1988 through Awesome Records. It later reappeared on the album called Dark Adapted Eye. Thanks for the text before from 909. I'm loving it, Michael, listening with my 69-year-old ex-skinhead trying to convert him. Haha. Well, I hope he is getting converted listening to the tracks tonight, but please feel free to text us here if you like on 0400 03 1067. Next up, we'll hear from Lydia Lunch with Roland S. Howard and the track called Cisco Sunset. You're with PBS.

0: composer, guitarist, and two-time Grammy Award winner Bryce Dessner brings his distinctive musical voice to Melbourne Recital Centre in a powerful collaboration with the Sydney Symphony. 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
1: You're on PBS with Junkyard, and tonight we are playing tracks from a various artist compilation album called Dressed in Black, Goth Divas from the Dark Side, 1941 to 2025. We kicked that set off there with Lydia Lunch and Roland S. Howard and the track Cisco Sunset, taken from their excellent album Shotgun Wedding, which was originally released through Triple X Records back in 1991. Initially, their mutual love of Lee Hazelwood and Nancy Sinatra led to the two of them covering Some Velvet Morning, and from there, a unique and wonderful musical partnership was then formed, I think. You should check out anything that they've done, particularly that album. It really works well between the two of them, I think. We next heard from the folk singer Judy Henske and the track Road to Nowhere that was produced by Jack Nitzsche and originally released as a single back in 1966. The lyrics describe the end of a relationship, and listening back to it tonight is still such a powerful song, this one. We next heard from Bobby Gentry and the song Ode to Billy Joe, originally released through Capitol Records as a single in 1967, and it ended up on the album of the same name. It was a big hit when it was first released. Its lyrics are cryptic and quite gothic, and to its credit, it also sounds so powerful today. It's a great track, that one. And we finish off there with one of my favourite female artists, Anna Calvi, and the song Ain't No Grave, taken from the Tommy EP, released in 2022. It was released through Domino Records. The Tommy EP comprised of songs Anna had compiled for the Peaky Blinders BBC series. I'm a huge, huge fan of Anna Calvi and love what I call her unique guitar playing style combined with her very strong and dynamic voice. And this track, I think it's reminiscent of her version of the suicide song Ghost Rider. And look, I must say something about this compilation tonight. I love the way that it is sequenced, as it is certainly not chronological, and it jumps around from different musical periods. Thanks for the text coming in. Hi, Michael. Great vibe, great songs. Well done, you. Ciao, Tim. And 835 simply said, loving it. You can text us here if you like, 0400 03 1067. But next up, we'll hear from Mummy and their song called Idiot Milk. You're with PBS.

They said he was much too wild for me. They said I didn't know what I was getting myself into. They said a whole lot of things. But there are some things they could never understand. That a girl can tell by the way a boy holds her hand. Or maybe they thought we were too young to be in love this way.

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And no one can hear me cry. 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

0: No matter what the people say, These Sounds leads the way. It's the order of the day from your boss DJ. This is Don Letts from the UK, and when I'm in Melbourne, I'm tuned to Sunglasses After Dark on PBS FM. Keep it locked.
1: That's right, keep it locked. You are on PBS FM with Junkyard, and tonight we've been playing tracks from a various artists' compilation album called Dressed in Black, Goth Divas from the Dark Side, 1941 to 2025. Thanks for the text that came in before. Fantastic show tonight. Cheers, Stu. And another one had just come in. What a great compilation concept and brilliant selection. Really love the time span of these songs. A real journey. Thank you very, very much. So glad people out there have enjoyed the show tonight. I'd like to thank the performers and patrons that support PBS and Junkyard. The performer members 90 BPM, Gary Gray, George's Bass Guitar, Guilt Filter, patrons Adam Pope, Ben Burke, David McSweeney, Donna Cameron, Gary Reeder, Georgia Millette, Henry Pye once again, Peter Wilson, Stella Zimmick, Tilly the Tabby Pet and Friends for a Decade, Lowell the Pet Dog and Phil Davies. Thank you very, very much for your support. Very easy to get on board here at pbsfm.org.au. Now, we started out that set there with the band Mummy. That's in capital letters, actually, Mummy. And their song Idiot Milk, taken from the album The Lead of Saturn is Going to the Wise. That was released through ATE Music in 2025. Now, Mummy comprises of Joe Spratley and her partner, Christian Bick Hayes. Joe speaks of the album being created with the basis of a beat or hook, followed by spontaneous lyrics. We next heard from the Shangri-Las in the song Dressed in Black. Now, that was the B-side to the single She Cried, and was also included on their album Leader of the Pack. The American all-girl group, the Shangri-Las, they had a tough persona and a bad girl reputation that really set them apart from other girl groups at the time in the 60s. We followed up there with Billie Holiday and her version of the song Gloomy Sunday, which was released as a single through Columbia Records back in 1947. The song was originally written by Hungarian Reso Sures in 1933, and it was initially a statement about the futility of war. But the song, it really developed a legend of its own after lyrics of suicidal despair were added. And look, it was also covered by Lydia Lunch in 1980 on her excellent Queen of Siam album. Now, we finish off there with Karen Dalton and her version, which is probably the best known of the traditional American folk song Katie Cruel, and that was included on her album In My Own Time, released through Paramount Records back in 1971. A couple of gigs coming up. The Fitchin and the Gas Babies, they're playing at George Lane in St Kilda this Saturday. It's an Arvo gig and it kicks off from 2:30 p.m. Also, Nursery Crimes are playing next Friday the 25th at Desert Highways in Reservoir, and that kicks off at 2 p.m. As well as that, they're playing the following Friday after that at Young Street Tavern in Frankston. We've come to the end of the show. My name's Michael Mulholland. Sunglasses After Dark is up next with Rodney Shah, who's once again filling in for Phil McDougall. And as always, Rodney's got a fantastic show lined up, so please stay tuned. And we'll be back with Junkyard next week. We hope you've enjoyed hearing some of the songs included on the excellent compilation album Dressed in Black, Goth Divas from the Dark Side, 1941 to 2025. I think it's a fantastic collection of songs that certainly gives a broader understanding to goth songs by including tracks from many generations. We'll finish off tonight with Nina Simone and her version of the Screaming Jay Hawkins song I Put a Spell on You, and that was included on Nina's album of the same name, and it was released back in 1965 through Philips Records. Thanks for listening tonight. You're with PBS.

0: Hello, my name is Henry Rollins, urging you to support public radio. 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
1: 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Check it out, baby.

And as the cramps fade away into the distance, you're on another Sunglasses After Dark, PBS FM. And we opened, as always, with the Cramps and Sunglasses After Dark. Good to have you all on board. My name's Rodney, sitting in for the Prince of Darkness tonight. And we've got a lot on board for you. Some cool tunes, as we always have. And thanks to Mike for another gothic edition of Junkyard. First one without a guest for a while, and a great compilation he played for us tonight, and some cool tunes in there. And before I go on, I'd like to acknowledge, as always, that I'm broadcasting from the lands of the Woi Wurrung people of the Kulin Nation, and always was, always will be Aboriginal land. And I'm going to start off with a band from the UK, a great garage band. Don't think they're together anymore. They're called The Abjects, and this is a song called Gone.

0: here on PBS FM. 23 minutes past 8 o'clock on this warm, lovely Tuesday night. We just heard the Darts, who were in town on Sunday supporting the Damned, and they put on a bloody fine show. I can't wait till they come and do their own shows, play the Tote or somewhere. That would be excellent. They were great at the Forum on Sunday night. Vampires in Love off their, I think it's their latest release, Halloween Love Songs. Before that, Sahara Hot Nights, All Right off their Fembomb album. And I only found out the last couple of days that Sahara Hot Nights have a new album out. Came out February this year. I didn't realise they were still together. I'm going to have to check that one out. Before the Sahara Hot Nights, two from the Antics, Frantic and A Dirty Rotten Dinner off their wonderful new album from a couple of months ago, self-titled album that is on Rakoff Records. And if you like that, Izzo is from Rakoff Records. We'll be in for a chat next week. Play some tunes and just hang out and do whatever. Tell us the Rakoff Records story, whatever that may be. And Velvet Underground, All Tomorrow's Parties, and the Abjects started it with Gone. Got to say g'day to Pete from Club It To Death is on board, and he's got his next show has Adelita and Steve from Magic Dirt coming in to talk about Friends in Danger, their first LP that came out 30 years ago. So that'll be well worth listening to. And also Mr. J, still love the Sahara Hot Night. Saw them with the Datsuns 20 years ago. That would have been a very cool night. Have a listen to this.
1: 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Coming up at the Northcote Social Club, my giddy aunt, Swerve Driver, Swap Meet, Jim Kessa Daly, and Liz Thomas. 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
0: Next up, we're going to hear a track I've been playing on PBS for a very long time, on and off. It's The Acid Drops, fronted by the late, great Liz Dealey from Adelaide. And it's a cool 7-inch. It's called, it's on the Greasy Pop Records label, and it's called Surfing Prostitute Beat.

That's the Gets there. Spear and Magic Helmet. Before that, The Mothers, Drives Me Wild from 1982, and a couple of Liz Dealey fronted acts. The 22nd Sect and Beach Rock, and from 87 as well, and The Acid Drop, Surfing Prostitute Beat. And both those two songs out on the great Greasy Prop Records from Rattleaid back in the day. I want to mention a couple of gigs coming up, especially Nursery Crimes. We've got a couple of rare shows coming up. Friday 25th, grand final public holiday. If you're not watching the footy, head on down to Desert Highways in Reza. It's 2 p.m. start. You can take the kids because it's all ages. Kids will love Nursery Crimes. I love Nursery Crimes. Friday, 2nd of October, Young Street Tavern in Frankston, playing with Waylaid and Quaid. That's Nursery Crimes. And I do believe they've got a new release coming out early next year. I also want to mention Makina Pellegrosa at the Burgie. On the day after the 28th, I should have written that down, 27th, at the Burgie, with Plaster of Paris, Pussy Horse and Hot Milk Machine. It's the launch for their new 7-inch, their latest one, their third in a little while, and the cool groovy video they've done for it. That should be a lot of fun. Well, I reckon we've played some tracks from the 80s. I reckon we play something a bit more up-to-date, contemporary. This is Gold Coast Leathers, Suburban Trash.

PBS FM, 9 minutes to 9 o'clock. Sunglasses After Dark is the show with Rodney. And this, that was the New Rose. Or New Rose. And Are You Talking to Me? Definite fans of The Damned, those guys. They're one and only 7-inch from a couple of years ago on lovely white vinyl through Shipping Steel. Great little 7-inch if you're into that sort of thing. Before that, another local act, the Maggie Pills with the Freedom Club, and Cam Girl before that, Face the Facts off their Flesh and Chrome release. Just got into that. I just found that band. Been around for a while. Do not Google Cam Girl when you're trying to find out about them. We won't go any further, but it wasn't. Go straight to their band camp. It's probably a bit safer. Some cool, well-produced loud rock and roll. And Gold Coast Leathers started the bracket. Socks and Slides, not Suburban Trash. Suburban Trash is the name of the album. It's off Socks and Slides by Gold Coast Leathers. Also check them out on the wonderful band camps. Hey, got to thank Joel Bates of Heighton, who has just become a proud member to PBS. Thank you very much for that. And if you want to get on board like Joel did, pbsfm.org.au tells you all about it. Get on there, tell you all the interviews coming up. You can become a member. You can see what's happening out in the PBS land, see what live to airs are coming up, and all that sort of jazz. And if you want to hit me up in the studio, 0400 031067 is the text line. Get on board. Tell me what you think about the show. If you want to, if you don't worry. Waving a bit of paper around. We'll leave that alone. Killen Lunsford is a wonderful performer out of New Jersey. She was in Taiwan Housing Project, one of my favourite bands from a few years ago. Really smashed their No Wave Noisy records they put out. Little Claw, she was also in that band. She's had a couple of albums out, solo albums out, since she left Taiwan Housing Project. And we're going to hear a track called Gateway to Hell off her Promiscuous Genes release from this year. This is Killen Lunsford.

0: So the next day, I'm going to see my friend Greg in Williamsport, who killed himself shortly after this. And I go out to my car, and I notice my trunk has a dent in it. And I'm like, that's weird, that wasn't here yesterday, like broken into. So I open my trunk, and the bloody dolls are in the trunk of the car, because I guess Joe had walked over there in the night with his fucked up arm and bled all over these dolls and broke into my car and left the dolls in the trunk. So I'm driving up to Williamsport and this man calls me on the phone and he's like, so Lindsay and I broke up. And I'm like, obviously, which was also weird because they were both crazy and they were together for, I don't know, 12 years, like since they were kids. And he's like, and I told her that I'm in love with you. And I'm like, Joe, I'm not doing this right now. And he's like, so I got kicked out of the house. And I'm like, okay, well, I'm driving somewhere and I can't be on the phone. And he's like, well, I decided that I would invite you to live in my grandfather's shed in Nazareth. And I'm like, Joe, are you out of your fucking mind? I'm not going to live in a shed in your grandfather's yard in Nazareth. And then he's like, well, if you don't want to do that, we can live under this bridge in Newport.
1: Couch slot there in a modern love song. The Donkey, that one. Off their, what album's that one? Off. You Could Do It Tonight. They tell me they're putrid, drug-fueled gutter rock from the streets of New York City. Not safe for work. Yeah, some real great no-holds-barred noise rock there and... pretty intense, that one. I like that. And shout out to Richard the Painter in India, enjoying the show. Can't go far from the toilet, poor fella. Well, stay tuned to PBS online, pbsfm.org.au, and we'll see you round and about, hopefully better, Richard. What have we got coming up next? Some local, relatively local, Perth. That's local enough. Hardcore punk. I dig this band, Cold Meat. Going to hear three tracks off their... Cake and Ass Party 7-inch. Let's go for it. This is Prig at the Pub.

0: As I said a couple of minutes ago, we're going to hear three from Cold Meat. That was Prig at the Pub, Artificial Energy and Kitchen Sink. Great band out of Perth. And all their stuff, most of their stuff's on Helter Skelter Records. So you can pick it up round and about in town. Don't have to pay big dollars for import stuff.
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0: That Coffin Life to Air will be awesome. And they're playing in-store at Rowdy's tomorrow, 5 or 6 o'clock. I'm not 100% sure. 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There's something will be out there to tell you when it is. I'm sure it'll be chock-a-block, so get there early and, see Coffin. They're always great. Hey, Glenny Oak, good to have you on board. You missed the darts at the start of the show. I played them early on in the night, and they did rock out. I'm glad you caught them at the BC. And how about you listen to this one, Glenn? I reckon you'll like this one. I know you got this. We've seen these guys, Lye and Pontiac.

0: That's All Hits. That's the name of the band, not what I'm playing tonight. Well, they are all pretty good. They're from Portland, Oregon. I out on Iron Lung, 2020 release, and The World Is a Fuck from their Men and His Work release. Men and Their Work from 2020, as I said. Their label mates, Ubik, local band. John Wayne is a Nazi and is on Twitter from, I think, 2017. Shove. Another great local band, King Diamond, off their Agency LP. That's on Rakoff Records. We'll be talking about them next week. And Lye and Pontiniac. I think I'm pronouncing that right. More local hardcore D-beat goodness. We're loving it. And pbsfm.org.au is where you can find out all things PBS.
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0: You're on PBS FM. The show is Sunglasses After Dark. It's about 9:30, so 30 minutes left to fit in about 50 minutes worth of records in my bag there. We'll give it a go. And I hope you're enjoying it all tonight. We just heard The Assassination Collective and Bodies. Before that, the unmistakable sounds of Lydia Lunch and Teenage Jesus and the Jerks, and a track called Orphan off a compilation CD entitled Everything, which is contains everything they put out, I'm led to believe. So the liner notes tell me. And before that, from Woodstock in New York State, the Bobby Lees, and a track called Napoleon off their latest LP called New Self, came out in June, that one. Party Bus 901 is on board, enjoying it all. As always, good to have you with us. Friend of many shows on the PBS airwaves is Party Bus 901. And you can hit me up on 0400 03 1067, as Party Bus 901 did. And have a listen to this little message.
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0: Next up, we're going to hear from Little Ugly Girls, great band out of Tassie from a while ago, on their self-titled, isn't it? Little Ugly Girls album, out through Chapter Music. It's a great one if you can find it. It's some really cool music. And then we'll jump into the Dacios after that.

here on Sunglasses After Dark. Whoop. We'll get rid of that one. Gotta remember to pull those levers down. That was Utt, band coming out of New York no wave scene in the late 70s, early 80s, in a track called Conviction, off a re-release of an album of the same name. Probably the longest track I've played for ages. Feel a bit like Chris Pearson. Going over 3 minutes on those songs. Before that, the Daceos, Liberty Lovers, off their Monkey's Blood LP, and Little Ugly Girls, who did become, part of them became the Daceos, and Tractor, off their Little Ugly Girls album. And good to have 586 texting in, letting me know about Eunice and the Fools, who feature members of Gold Coast Leathers, Bodies, Assassination Collective, and Shit Tats. Some of those bands we've played tonight. So I will be checking out their Bandcamp through the week. That'll be pretty cool. Hey, not long to go. Time to mention and thank all the people who make PBS and Sunglasses After Dark happen. So thank you to Baroness Misha, Sword Swallower, Billy Palmer Jr. of the Johnnies, Blowhole of Warburton, Blowhole of Preston, Kong Josie, Dirt Road Wave, The Dumb Punts, The Gentles, The Hand Grenade Hearts, Hugh Tolhurst, Mitch Please, Monkey Butler, McKenna Pellegrosa, Hugh Barnett, HU, Spitting Chips, The Interceptors, The Vacant Lot, The Raylettes, The Urban Immigrants, Wild Turkey, and What Rot, the patrons to Sunglasses After Dark. Thank you to David Balsalmo, Heather Poplier, John Roberts, Lockie Lockwood, Mark Van Bergen, Peter Wilson, and Rodney Shah. Business. Oh, slow down a bit. The business supporter is There and Back Again Records of Geelong. Thank you very much to our friends of it for a decade, Andrew Hawkes, Andrew Johnson, Howard Watkinson, Paul Constante, and V. McD. Friends for life are Claire Stutchbury, Craig Talbot, and Phil McDougall. Only about 11 minutes to go, so we'll squeeze in some Japanese music to see us out with, pretty much. And we'll have a listen to the Go Devils and Go Beat.

Ah, so, very fine Chinese rock and roll. Ah, so.

5678 there, and Arso, their classic track. We dig the 5678s. Before that, the Flamenco Agogo, Japanese band from the 90s, from their Fully Fed Freaks album, and You Make Me Stinks, and the Go Devils with Go Beat. I've got to get out of here. Ken's up next with Burning Bitumen. He's got Matt from Mortal Sin tonight and a heap of thrash metal. So stay tuned for that. Should be a lot of fun. Playlist will be up in a couple of days. I'll be back next week, I do believe. I'll leave you with Beaks. He Obliterated Me.

0: Satan is a misfreedom for the individual to grow and to become the Superman. Every man who's born to be king becomes king. Every man who's born to be a slave doesn't know Satan.
1: The Demon King has risen. Your petty, boring, inane days are over. For the next 2 hours, Burning Bitumen is going to destroy you with the best extreme metal around. So sit back, rack up, crack open a bottle, and ride.

Welcome to Burning Bitumen. We've got a thrash special for you tonight with an interview with Matt from Mortal Sin. Smithy was excited about Set the World Afire. Yes, and he's eating some roux spaghetti, having the best time. Cheers, Smitty. That's awesome. I wonder what roux spaghetti is. It like bolognese with roux meat? Either way, it sounds good. You can join him on 0400-031-067. That's 0400-031-067. Let's get into some thrash, but before I do, I'd like to thank Ronnie Shah for an excellent sunglasses after dark, as always. Here's a couple of generations of thrash. Let's start off with a classic.

Excellent. Three different eras of American thrash. Start off with Slayer from God Hates Us All and Payback. And then we had Power Trip from their Split. Forget who with. And Divine Apprehension. And then we had a Void from Louisiana and a Morbid Morales from Morbid Morales. We had Apparition. We're going to get into the interview that I did with Matt from Mortal Sin. We're going to start off with the title track from a classic album. This is Mayhemic Destruction. But before I do that, I'd like to thank Pig of Steel, who's Pig of Steel Metal. Fuck yeah, like usual from the Pig of Steel. Awesome. Thank you. And you can join him on 0400 03 1067. That's 0400. 03-1067. Here's some Mayhemic Destruction.

0: I'm talking to Australian thrash legend Matt from Mortal Sin, and you have reformed Mortal Sin last year, was it?
1: What year are we?
0: 2026.
1: Yeah, last year.
0: Yeah, cool. What made you just what happened to do that?
1: Well, obviously, you know, the last time we played was 2011. My wife was sick for 10 years, so I couldn't really do anything. I was looking after her. She passed away last year, and before she passed away, I spoke with her and said, look, you know, 2026 is our 40th anniversary for Mayhemic Destruction, you know. Would you mind if I, you know, did a couple of shows? And she was like, oh yeah, that'd be good, you know. So after she passed away, I was kind of, I spent about 6 months in the doldrums, you know, like locked away in a room, didn't get out much, depressed, that sort of thing. And it came back to me, you know, oh, 40th anniversary, you know, I'm like, maybe I should just talk to the guys, you know. I was a little bit scared to talk to them because I didn't know what to expect, you know, whether they'd be happy with doing it or whether they'd like, nah, get fucked, you know, whatever. But I actually ran into Andy and Nathan, went to see Baby Animals up at a club just up the road from me, because we all live close together. And so I said to them, look, 40th anniversary, do you guys want to do a couple of shows? You know, I said, I know it's been a bit of a pain in the ass the last 10 years not doing anything. But before I could finish what I was saying, they were like, yeah, let's do it. So, yeah, that was pretty much the catalyst. And that got me out of the house again. That sort of gave me a bit of a purpose again, you know. So it was really good. It worked. It was really good timing for me to lift me out of the house and have something to take my mind off things, you know.
0: Yeah, cool. I mean, you've just come back from Europe, right?
1: 2 days ago. I'm still jet lagged. It's horrible, man. When you're playing a band, especially an Australian band, to get over to Europe, it's, you know, it's a long trek, but once you get there, it's absolutely worthwhile. You know, it's a dream for an Australian band, you know, like it's, because it's such a long way away, you kind of think, man, I don't know if I'm ever going to get to Europe, you know. So a lot of things have to come together for a band, you know. You've got to have the money, you've got to have everything together, you know, really, really well and professionally, so that when you go there, you're putting your music out there and you're putting on a great show, you know, so that hopefully whoever's come to your show can walk away going, fuck, hell, that was a fucking awesome show, you know. So, yeah, it's one of those things. It's a dream come true to go to Europe. It's bucket list things for any band, I guess, especially from Australia. We've been probably four or five times. To say that, it was our first time doing a tour on our own.
0: Oh, yeah.
1: You know what I mean? Like as a headliner. Every other time we've gone to support other bands, you know, we did, the last one was the Thrash Fest Classics with Sepultura, Exodus, Destruction and Heathen.
0: Mm-hmm.
1: And then before that, we did a tour with Overkill.
0: Mm-hmm.
1: And then before that, we did a tour with Testament. So, yeah, this was our first time and probably a big gamble, being that we hadn't been for so long, to play our own headlining shows, our own club shows. Along, we did a couple of festivals as well. So, you know, after coming back and looking at it all now, it was quite successful. We did really well. I won't say we sold out a lot of shows, but we had some really good club shows that. And the festival shows were awesome as well, you know. And it's great when you can play festivals, because you're playing to not necessarily your own audience. You've got to hope that you're not clashing with some big band, and you know, so people have got to make choices when they're at festivals. So, you know, if they've made that choice to come and see you, you know, that's a really good thing, because although they could have gone to that main stage and watch that band, or they could have gone to that stage and watch that band, but no, you came here to watch us, so we're going to get out there, we're going to put on an awesome show, And we did that. And afterwards, you get people coming up to you saying, "Wow, man, never seen you guys before. That was freaking awesome," and all that sort of stuff. So it's really good when that sort of thing happens. And yeah, we did really well.
0: Is there anyone left in the thrash world that you haven't played with?
1: Man, great question. Look, like if you have your top 10 bands, then I'd probably say we've played with them all. If you have your top 20 bands, I'd probably say we've played with most of them. We've been lucky, man. And it's kind of weird because, every time you go out there and play, you're representing Australia, you're representing yourself, and that sort of thing. And I think Mortal Sin's been lucky, to have had the success that we've had. It's kind of hard to put that into words, but I think of all the Australian thrash bands, maybe we've done more than others, or maybe we've done. There's that little bit of a legacy because we've been around for 40 years, even though we haven't played for 40 years. We brought out Mayhemic Destruction back in 1986, 1987, and mate, people still talk about it. So, that's something for Australian fans. I think we have a little bit of place in their heart. It's a lot of people talk about Mortal Sin with a lot of passion and a lot of, "Oh, you helped me get through this t bad, teenage years," or, "This song really means something to me," and all of that sort of thing. So a lot of things have to come together for that to happen. I don't know what it is. It's up for the fans to sort of say all of that sort of stuff. So it's kind of weird for me to talk about it in that sort of vein. But as a musician, obviously, no matter what band you're in, your ultimate goal is to get your music out there. And yeah, we've been lucky that we were signed to a major label for a little while, so our music did get spread out a little bit further than maybe some other bands on smaller labels. And we had someone come from Colombia and say, "Oh man, I bought Face of Despair when I was 14 years old in back in Colombia." And I'm like, "How the fuck did you get Face of Despair in Colombia back in 1989 or whatever it was?" So that's the kind of luck that you need in a band to have that music get spread out so far, and to have crazy amazing fans from all around the world. It's so good, man.
0: You also made some pretty good music. Like, it's not just luck. The two albums you're talking about are two classic Australian thrash metal albums. If you're going to put top 10 thrash metal albums of all time, they're in the top, the top bit of it. They're also probably in the top albums thrash in the world, not just here. So, it's not just
1: Yeah,
0: luck.
1: but then again, it is luck that we were able to write
0: Yeah.
1: that kind of stuff. But even for me personally, being the lyric writer, I look at that stuff and I don't even know where it come from. Like how did I write that shit? I don't know. It's a strange kind of feeling. Does it come from the air? Like where does I just don't know how you get that. It's just so weird, man. I don't know. But look, I'm proud of it, obviously. And as you say, I can put those albums on and listen to the songs, and just sometimes you just go, "Fuck, wow, man, how they're great songs." Yeah, they really are good songs. And I think that's, as you say, it's one part of a whole bunch of things that you need to have as a band to come together. To be able to, to do all of that stuff, to play in Europe, to play shows, and to get those supports with all those bands. You kind of don't expect it when you do write stuff. You write for yourself because you're a fan of metal. When you write it, you hope that other fans will like it because you like it. It's kind of weird for me to realize, it feels like I'm seeing it from within, but I'm seeing it and looking at it and going, "We did that. We played with Metallica. We played with Megadeth. We played with Testament." You look back at it and you're kind of amazed and like that you actually did it. It's like, well, I'm just, a guy from the western suburbs of Sydney who, when I first started being a singer, someone said, "You're the singer." And I'm like, "Oh, okay. I'm the singer. Oh, all right. So I've got to sing. Fuck." You know what I mean? Like, I never would have thought when I started all those years ago that it would come to this, you look back on 40 years, you look back at those albums and those albums and those tours, and you're just like, fuck, I did that? Yeah, that's amazing, man.
0: Playing here in Melbourne with Flotsam and Jetsam.
1: Yeah, wow.
0: Have you played with them before?
1: No, we've probably been on the same festival as them
0: Yeah.
1: before, but maybe just not played the same day as them. But yeah, this is going to be good, man. I mean, when we came up with the idea of the name for the tour, it's like Monsters of Thrash. We have a monster, Morty. We call him Morty, from
0: Yeah.
1: the Mayhem Destruction album. They've got a monster that they've been using. Monsters of Thrash was a really cool name. We thought of a bit of a battle between the monsters. So it's going to be good. I think even though we're an Australian band, Australians are kind of lucky that they get us as a bonus because we're also an international band. So it's like, it's a co-headline with Flotsam and Jetsam, but Australians are getting two international bands, even though one of them is an Australian band. But yeah,
0: Yeah.
1: it's a great lineup. We've got two awesome supports with Hidden Intent and Livewire as well. If you didn't know, George, our drummer, is also the drummer of Livewire, so he's going to have to do a double shift for four shows. But he says, "Nah, man, I could do three shows." Like,
0: And you did some stuff with Hidden Intent before too, didn't you?
1: well, I did a couple of things before Mortal Sin with them. I did a special show down in Adelaide for Churches of Steel where they played 45 minutes Mortal Sin set where I
0: Nice.
1: sang.
0: Yeah.
1: Yeah, that was pretty cool, and that was kind of what got me thinking getting back into it and all that sort of stuff as well. So, I obviously a lot of gratitude towards them to get me out of the shell and get me thinking that I could do it again,
0: Bit of respect and a bit of like
1: Yeah, definitely respect. Yeah,
0: kicking the ass as well for you.
1: I need the kick in the ass. I won't say I'm lazy. I'm probably one of those people who will go, yeah, I'll do it tomorrow. Yeah, I'll do it tomorrow. One of those people. And then
0: Yeah.
1: it's not until the pressure starts getting applied, it's like, oh shit, I gotta do this.
0: Yeah. Just like a bad kid with your homework. It's the same thing
1: Hey,
0: here, right?
1: homework. Who
0: Yeah.
1: does homework?
0: Yeah, you know what I
1: Yeah.
0: mean. Do it at
1: Yeah.
0: the last minute. It's good to see that you're bringing some people that you've got a connection with on your tour as well.
1: It'll be a good tour, man. If like Flotsam just released their new album last week or something, I've had a good listen to it, and it's killer, man.
0: Yeah, it's really good. Yeah.
1: It kind of makes us think, all these thrash bands that are bringing albums out now, it's like, if we're going to write an album, fucking hell, we're going to write a fucking good album,
0: Yeah.
1: because there's just so many good albums coming out, So it's going to be a tour. They've never been here. If you're a thrash fan and you're sort of sitting on the fence, it's, I want to go, I want to go. It's like, man, just fucking go. This is going to be awesome.
0: It's a killer lineup. It's definitely a show not to be missed.
1: Yeah, some new school bands and some old school bands. There you go.
0: Yeah, cool. Well, I hope you do write a new album, get some stuff out.
1: Yeah. After Flotsam and Jetsam, we're all going to sit down and have the big discussion and talk about what now.
0: And I'm looking forward to seeing you play also with another classic band and also their first time down to Australia. So they'll probably be pretty scared. So make sure you keep that up because they're an
1: Yeah.
0: American band. You don't want them.
1: We know what the job is, and we know how to do it. All we've got to do is get out there, and with a lot of the shows in Europe, when we play on festivals, and you walk off stage and someone says to you, "Man, you guys were the best in the whole festival," it's like, okay, cool. You know you've done something good, and I think we're on fire at the moment, so the Flotsam boys better be on fire too, because it's going to be a clash of the monsters.
0: Well,
1: Yeah.
0: thanks so much, Matt, for having the chat.
1: No worries. Catch you then.

Hope you enjoyed the interview with Matt from Mortal Sin. And after that interview, we played from Face of Despair, I Am Mortal. And then we finished off with another track from Mayhemic, Destruction and Liar. Classic. We're going to get into a couple of the bands that they are playing with. We're going to start with Flotsam and Jetsam from their classic album, Doomsday for the Deceiver. This is Iron Tears.

Excellent. We started that bracket off, of course, with Flotsam and Jetsam and Iron Tears. We got into Hidden Intent from their album Terraform and Anyway, good song. And then we finished on Metallica off Justice for All and Dies Eve, because first time I saw Mortal Sin was supporting Metallica on that tour, Justice for All. So thought I'd link it all in. Anyway, I've played Slayer, I've played Megadeth, I've played Metallica, I may as well.

ISIS cave. It is the largest non-nuclear bomb that's ever used in combat. It happened in the Nangarhar province, which is on the border with Pakistan. This is nicknamed the

A nice little quick one at the end there from Hyrax off Raging Violence. That was Bombs of Death. Before that, keeping to the Bombs theme, Infestation, and their new single, Mother of All Bombs. And before that, Nervosa and Slave Machine off Slave Machine. And then we start off with Anthrax and Antisocial. And number ending in 172. Was excited about that. Fuck yes, Anthrax, Thrash and Mosh would not exist without them, was the text. And you can join them on 0400-03-1067. That's 0400-03-1067. Let's continue on. Here's something from Sacrilege. This is Out of Sight, Out of Mind, from their classic Behind the Realms of Madness.

Excellent. That was a bit of Morbid Saint there, and off Swallowed by Hell, and that was Bloody Floors. Before that, we had something from this year, which I really love this album, Frolic and Legacy, off Legacies of Cybernetica. We played Celestial Avantis. And before that, we had Sacrilege, off Behind the Realms of Madness, Out of Sight, Out of Mind. Going to continue on with this thrash band, but Pete from Clubber to Death, of course, on Wednesday nights at 10, texted in to say he enjoyed the Matt Mortensen interview. Cheers. So, appreciate that. Great show. Make sure you check that one out. It's, plays Aussie and New Zealand stuff, and it's very, very good. Anyway, we're going to continue on. This is something brand new from Methane from Sweden. This is Research Chemicals.

Excellent. We started that bracket off with Methane and off their album Demolite, the Research Chemicals. And then we had, I think, Melbourne's best, definitely live thrash band. We had Slaughterfield, and that's off their Goat Sound demo. That was Path of Destruction. Then we had Zion and Where Stars Collide. We had Burned Onto You. Yeah, tonight there's one era of thrash that I've kind of missed, but I'm just about to catch up on that. This is Municipal Waste and Morning Sex.

Excellent. That was very, very hot off the press. That was something brand new from Evil Invaders. That was Dream State, their first track they've released since 2022. Then before that, we had Minutes of Waste and Morning Sex off the split with Toxic Waste. I'm going to finish on Exodeth from their album from this year, Golgothia. No, Golgoth, and Promise You This. Like to thank King Parrot, Nephilim, Pissbolt, Religious Observance, Shape Like Rapids, and Unbearable Productions performer members, Brett and Jared Adlecki Automotive, who's a business member, Casual Arena Programs, who's also another business member, Paul Eric Hansen, Friend for Life, and Erica, you're an absolute legend. And remember, you can go to pbsfm.org.au and sign up and support your favorite show. Thanks for all the text messages tonight. Make sure you keep it locked, because J-Rock is ready and raring for another awesome Doom Saloon coming right after this. Anyway, as I said, here's Exodus. I will see you next week with the most 90s show I've done in a long time. Tune in. I've got special guests from Hoops and from Ryan from Tyrannochorus, so don't miss it.

0: Now that you have seen evidence of my power, I give you exactly 1 hour to acknowledge me as your leader. Fail at your peril. I will, I must, I shall bring order to this disordered planet. Hail to the new order!
1: What the hell is that shit?

A huge start to another episode of the Doom Saloon. You're here with J-Rock. It's just gone 7 past midnight. Huge thanks to Kenny for another huge 2 hours of burning bitumen. Heavy show on air. I've got a stack of new releases, some old favourites, and some special things in between. I'm just going to keep the heavy tunes rolling. I've got quite a big one right here that I haven't listened to for a while. We started the show off with, from the latest split with Planning for Burial, we heard from Sam, and that was The Shroud of Want. Incredible. The split that I never expected to happen, but I'm very grateful that it does. We are broadcasting on the stolen lands of the Wurundjeri people. I pay respects to elders past and present. Let's keep it heavy with some agoraphobic nosebleed. This is a Doom Saloon. You're here on PBS.

because you've got friends and people around you who love you. So I stopped that thought. And I said, well, who am I going to call? And so I called a crisis intervention center and talked to them on the phone. They said there was nothing they could do for me for one night. So I wound up here by ambulance. Because the crisis intervention couldn't do anything for me.

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1: You're listening to The Doom Saloon with J-Rock here on PBS. We just heard about a little live in Studio 5 with Coffin. That's going to be sick. If you haven't seen the doco 10,000 Miles from Oslo about Coffin, you definitely should. Whether you listen to their music or not, it is fucking sick and it's so well done. And I really highly recommend it. Huge bracket there. I've been having a lot of fun playing some longer songs in the studio. We heard from Big Brave with Muted Shifting of Space. I love Big Brave. Always have, always will. That's from their 2019 release, A Graze Among Them. We heard from Ethan Lee McCarthy with Covering Up the Evidence of Homicide in a Reoccurring Dream, Reality Error. And that's from a 2022 release, Beauty in All Things. Ethan Lee McCarthy from Primitive Man, you'd be familiar. And then we heard from Agoraphobic Nosebleed with Deathbed from an early release, the 2010s sometime, and that's from Ark. I have some incredible new music to play tonight, which I'm so excited about. One of my favourite bands across Australia, Sundowner, are about to make a release in October called Cesspool. They've just released a track called Intoxication Blues, all the way from Adelaide, Sundowner.

huge track from Elizabeth Colourwheel. I had to check several times to make sure my mic wasn't on during that because I've been singing at the top of my lungs in the studio. So good. So, so good. On top of that, we heard Bloody Panda with Hashira from their album Summon. Have I got that right? Hashira from the record Summon. We heard Sundowner's newest release, Intoxication Blues. I cannot wait for their record to come out in October. So, so excited. Cannot wait to see them again here in Melbourne. Now, I've got another new track for you that I'm so excited to play. Our friends all the way from Copenhagen, who I think are right now as we speak on tour driving across Europe. I have... Where is it? I've got their record, The Unlearning of the Self. The band's called Tungsind, and they are our friends from Copenhagen. Louis, this is for you. Happy Without a Name. It's a huge 10-minute track, and you're listening to it here first on PBS on the Doom Saloon.

The absolutely incredible debut release from Tungsind from Copenhagen in Denmark. They're currently on tour right now across Europe. Unreal. I hadn't listened to that in full yet, and that was unbelievable. The track was Happy Without a Name. Their record, The Unlearning of the Self, just came out in August. Sometimes black metal, sometimes doom. That's absolutely, absolutely incredible. My God, what an honour to play that for the first time on radio. I've got a couple of people to thank for becoming patron and proud members and renewing their memberships here at PBS. Andrew Williams from Richmond is a patron member of Jazz on Sunday. Chris Mead from Clifton Hill, one of my neighbours, is a proud member of Ports of Paradise. David Nixon, from Frankston South is a proud member of the Duke Joint. And Dickie Brewer from Mount Warrigal is a patron member of Stone Love. Always big thanks to those that become and renew their memberships. I love reading them out. It's always such a nice treat. I do have some incredible performer, patron and business members to thank here at the Doom Saloon as well. Without you, this show wouldn't exist. So I appreciate it so, so much. We've got Bentham's Head, Fracture, Crystal Pistol, Religious Observance, Shipyard and The Pass, who are all performer members of the Doom Saloon. I love you guys. You're all absolute legends. Dane Bridgman from Coburg North is a patron member, and Two Way Media from Yarraville is our business member. I love watching your videos. Two Way Media do the live in Studio 5 videos. So good. We've had a text come in from 614 that says, love such grim tunes tonight on a bitter cold night. Rock on. It has been cold. This fake spring has really got me. I left the house in a t-shirt again the other day, and that was definitely not the correct move. 0400 031 067, if you also want to text in. I'm halfway through. It's 1:06. I've got a number of long songs to come. I do have one or two more new ones that I'm going to slip in along the way. But a band that I just don't play enough of, but I should change that. It's, of course, Amun-Ra. You're listening to the Doom Saloon here with J-Rock on PBS.

Actually, as this song starts, there's definitely at least one friend of mine that pronounces this band differently. So if you pronounce it different to me, text in and let me know. But Amun-Ra, Children of the Eye.

Canberran Mighty Masters of Doom. That was, of course, Pod People, who have announced an enormous show with Ishua, who I also played, taking over the Tote and Singing Bird in November. Huge. Cannot wait. Probably going to try and go to both shows if I can, as I suggest you to, you do too. We heard Pod People with Non-Profit, and that's from their 2001 record, very appropriately named Doom Saloon. What came first, the chicken or the egg? It's the age-old question. On top of that, I pulled out a record from my collection that was a little dusty. We had Ishua, Spiral and Dissolve from Abandon. I love Ishua so much. I'm so glad they're back returning to stages after a little break. I'm sure they've been writing some excellent stuff. We heard Amun-Ra with Children of the Eye on top of that. Now, I've only got 25 minutes left, and I think I've got about 700 hours of music that I wanted to play, but that's just the way it goes. I'm going to keep things pretty heavy. I've also got one new track coming up. Now, let's go sideways with it. I'm going to go crazy. Probably a little unpredictable for this show, but I do what I want here at the Doom Saloon. We've had a first-time listener tune in that has texted in saying, I just happened to be awake, playing some awesome stuff. I'm so glad we got you, 617. Tune in every Thursday from midnight into your Friday morning. I've got some big things happening this weekend. I'm at a wedding, and this is one of the songs that the couple sent me as inspiration. So this is for you guys.

In her place, 100 candles burning. A salty sweat drips from her breast. Her hips move, and I can feel what they're saying. Swaying, they say the beast inside of me is gonna get you.

A little typo negative for all the lovers. I've got another new track, the final new track that I'm going to play this week. Otherwise, this whole show is just going to be awesome new tracks, which isn't a bad thing. Cast have released a new track. The track's called Cold Burn. I love everything that they do. I love watching them live. I saw them at the Old Bar not long ago. They said that they played a new track live, and I believe this is it, and it was so fucking incredible. I've got Cold Burn by Cast here on the Doom Saloon.

Treebeard with Snowman. Snowman is one of those records that as soon as it came out, I was just so hooked into it that I couldn't escape it in the best way. I remember chatting to Pat about the record before it came out and then watching them play live and then listening to the release and just being so stuck into it because it's fantastic. And just listening to Snowman now gives me the same effect as the first time I heard it. So congratulations on 2 years of that record being out. It's fucking amazing. You're listening to the Doom Saloon with J-Rock. I've got 5 minutes left, which is almost 4 minutes. So I've got a 4 minute song. Up next, we've got Olive with another episode of Moondial. So keep it tuned to PBS. We've got Marriages with Love, Texas. I'll talk to you next week.

Hello, everybody. It's just ticked past 2 a.m., and you're now listening to Moondial. My name is Olive, and this show focuses on slow jams, old school R&B, a bit of trip hop, and other sultry atmospheric sounds. PBS broadcasts from Wurundjeri land, and I want to honour the incredible musical traditions that have taken place on this land for tens and tens and tens of thousands of years. I also always honour the legacy of Melvin Lindsay, who started the Quiet Storm radio phenomenon in Washington, D.C. in the late 70s. Just so you are aware, this is a pre-recorded episode of Moondial. So unfortunately, I won't be able to see or reply to your texts tonight, but I do hope to be back in the studio very soon. We're currently listening to Where You by Shantae Moore, which is the song I always open my show with. And I have some more great slow jams coming right up. So sit back, relax, and enjoy these Moondial selections. I'll be with you all the way until 6 a.m.

0: popcorn. That's really pretty.
1: Thank you.
0: We should try singing those lyrics that we wrote in New York.
1: Which song?
0: Half of You.
1: Oh, yeah, let's try that.
0: Kind of dope, right? And we're going to get Mimi and Maxie to help us on some background.

0: Is this album finished yet?
1: Hope you enjoyed the varied sounds of Brownstone. Those last three tunes were from the girl group Brownstone that were formed in California in the early 90s. That tune we just heard was called Half of You, featuring the singer Gordon Chambers, who also played piano in that tune. And that song was off their debut album, From the Bottom Up, which was released in 1994, and it was produced by Michael Jackson and Jerry Greenberg. The three original members of Brownstone were Monica Mimi Dobie, Charmaine Maxi Maxwell, and Nicole Nikki Gilbert. But the members did change around a bit over the years. We started out that segment with a beautiful tune called Seasonal Lover by Mind. I found them on YouTube recently. I've been having a bit of a YouTube deep dive. I can't believe I wasn't doing that earlier. So Mind was a duo composed up, made up of singers Steve B. Ware and Lamont Zeno. Awesome names. They signed a deal with one of New Jack Swing's pioneering managers, Gene Griffin, who managed Guy, another New Jack Swing group. And their debut album was their only album. It's called Is It The Way? And it was released in 1992. The tunes after that were I Can't Tell You Why, R&B Radio Edit by Brownstone, and If You Love Me, Street Vibe Remix featuring the New York rapper Craig Mack, also from Brownstone. Those were two radio remix versions of songs off the From the Bottom Up album. Anyway, I think you've heard enough about Brownstone now. We're going to move on to Tracy Spencer. This tune is called I Have a Song to Sing. 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

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My name's Olive. I've been with you since 2, and it is now about 2:45 in the morning. But just so you know, this is actually a pre-record, so unfortunately I won't be able to see your beautiful text messages. We just heard a tune called Somebody Told a Lie that my friend Kuda shared with me recently. That was by Ashford and Simpson off their Come As You Are album from 1976. And before that was another late 70s tune called This Must Be Heaven from the Detroit band Brainstorm off their album Stormin'. We started out that segment with two tunes from Tracy Spencer. The first one was called I Have a Song to Sing, and the next was I Like That. They were both from her album Make the Difference, released in 1990. I was doing some research and I realised that she was only 14 when she recorded those tunes, which is almost a bit upsetting. It's just so young, but quite incredible vocal performance. She is from Iowa and won a television show as an 11-year-old called Star Search, and eventually signed with Capitol Records and was the youngest female artist to do so. And apparently, Wikipedia, so take it with a grain of salt, but apparently she's distantly related to both Beyoncé and Tammy Wynette, which is a pretty awesome combo. I thought you might enjoy those tidbits. We're going to stay in the 90s. Well, we're not going to stay. We're going to go back to the 90s, and we're going to listen to some tunes from the Johnny Gill album, a true Quiet Storm icon. This first tune is called My, My, My.

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My name's Olive. It's about 3:15 in the morning. This is a pre-recorded show, so apologies if I am getting my times confused. We started out that segment with some Johnny Gill. We started with My, My, My. Unfortunately, that tune, the download quality wasn't very good, so I had to fade that one out early, but that's a beautiful tune, My, My, My. Then we had Lady Du Jour, and then after that, Giving My All to You. Those three tunes were all from the 1990 Johnny Gill album, self-titled, and he was 24 at the age that was released, and he's from Washington, and he was actually asked to join New Edition after Bobby Brown had been voted out of the group, and he was brought in also to replace the lead singer Ralph Tresvant. So yeah, he's done a lot. And then we had two tunes from Angela Winbush.

released in 1987. And the second tune featured Ronald Isley on vocals. So Angela Winbush is actually quite an interesting character. I didn't realise, but she wrote a lot of music for pop artists. She was in Stevie Wonder's backing vocal group Wonder Love, and learned a lot about songwriting from him. And she was part of a partnership in the 80s called Renee and Angela, who put out a few pop hits, R&B pop hits. And then they were, as a duo, asked to write and produce four songs from Janet Jackson's self-titled debut album. And the song Young Love, written by them, became her first top 10 US R&B hit. And she was also asked to produce, write and arrange a bunch of music for the Isley Brothers. So yeah, Angela Winbush, one to check out. And then the tune we just heard is called The Best Is Yet To Come. That's off an album of the same name released by the New York-based saxophone player Grover Washington Jr. I actually think he's passed away now, but let me just double-check that. Yeah, he passed away in 1999. And it featured the vocals from the legendary Patti LaBelle. That was released in 1982. We're going to stay on the slow jams for a while, get a bit back into the 90s. I keep doing this, keep going around the decades, but I think you'll understand. It's more about the sound and the dates, in my opinion, whether they match. Pretty soon we will hear some Janet Jackson, some tunes off Velvet Rope from 1997. But before that, I've got a few more niche tunes, and I've got a slow jam that was released by Dr. Dre, which I came across recently. But this first tune here is called Sentimental by Alexander O'Neill. Keep it locked to PBS.

Hello? Hi, it's Benita. 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You're working so much lately. You know, the mailman's been making deliveries twice a day. And it's only because he knows you're not here. Come on, baby, I need you. I need your touch.

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There were so many fine young ladies, we just had to throw down. I spotted a girl sitting all alone, and she was looking exceptionally well. So I walked over and said, "Hello, my name is Clientele." And here's one point I'd like to make, and I'm sure that you'll understand. If you spend some time with me tonight, I'll take you to Wonderland. Oh, girl, we can pass through time or take a terrestrial flight. You and I, one.

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Dr. Dre is who I am. And would you please tell me that your name's not Roxanne? They call me to surgery 7 days a week. And if you come with me tonight, I'll prove I'm a freak. You look like the type of girl who expects a lot, but I'll give you just what you want at the Snooty Fox. You can come or you can stay, it'll be your decision. 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

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My name is DJ Yella, and you're the girl that I choose. 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I'm only going to be in town for one day, so let's make love tonight. 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

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I walked over, sat down, and said, "Hi, my name is Lonzo. I'm the leader of the crew, the pilot of the ship,

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You can relax in the cockpit as I unfasten my safety belt. And before we land, all girls, you'll discover that Grandmaster Lon is a international.

Thank you. You're listening to Moondial on PBS 106.7. That was a big chunk of music then. Hope you enjoyed it. The tune we just heard was called I'll Be There. That was a cover of a Jackson 5 number one, recorded by Mariah Carey and her friend Trey Lorenz. Trey provided backing vocals on a lot of Mariah's albums and was also a professional backing vocalist for a lot of artists, touring artists, such as TLC, Usher, and more. And the tune before that was When You Believe, off the Prince of Egypt soundtrack, and that was Mariah and Whitney Houston. I didn't actually mean to play that, but you know what? Sometimes you just got to lean into the cheese. That was released in 1998. Both of those tunes were off a compilation I found recently of Mariah Carey number ones. Before that was, oh yes, two tunes from Janet Jackson's album Velvet Rope from 1997. The first tune was called Velvet Rope, and that featured the violinist Vanessa May from the UK. And the second tune was called My Need. That is a beautiful album and very interesting. I think it is a bit more varied than some of Janet Jackson's earlier music, and that's why I enjoy it a lot. Before that was a tune. We had a few tunes that I have really struggled to find much information about. A tune called Lovers off a Dr. Dre compilation that I found at the op shop. I simply cannot work out when it was from, who sang on it. I'm sure I could do more. But as for now, I'm not sure about details on that one. But it's a Dr. Dre slow jam, which is always fun. And then before that was a tune called It's Always Been About You by Benita Arbery. That was another YouTube find. That was from 1991. There's a male singer featuring in that recording, and I also can't work out who that is. So I've got a bit of R&B sleuthing ahead of me. But we started out that long segment with a tune called Sentimental by Alexander O'Neill, a singer from Mississippi. That was released in 1991 on his All True Man album. We are now going to listen to some beautiful music by my personal favourite R&B singer, Kelly Price. If you haven't heard of her, she began her career in 1992 as Mariah Carey's backing vocalist on a lot of her songs, including All I Want for Christmas Is You, but, you know, there's more to all of the singers than that tune. I'll tell you more about her after we've listened to some of her songs, but this next tune is called Strong Man, and then in brackets it says Jeff in C minor. I'm not sure what that means, but I'm quite curious. So I hope you enjoy. Keep it locked to PBS.

Apologies, that was not the right tune. It's another great tune called Tender Kisses by Tracy Spencer. But we'll listen to that later. Let's go back to Strong Man by Kelly Price. Just give me a moment to get that ready. Okay, this is Strong Man, Jeff in C minor by Kelly Price.

0: That tune we just heard was from Kelis's album, Kelis Was Here, from 2006, and that was called Circus. That tune was produced by Rafael Sadiq. I think it's a beautiful tune, kind of highlighting the downfalls of Hollywood or the American music industry. She's an artist that was notoriously ripped off and exploited, and has a very strong artistic voice and artistic vision. So definitely have a listen to some of her music if you haven't. Kelis, K-E-L-I-S. You are listening to Moondial on PBS. Before I get carried away back announcing, I will also just remind listeners that this is unfortunately a pre-recorded show, so I won't be able to see your texts, and if I do check the time, it's probably nearing 4:30 a.m. So just so you know what time it is. Anyway, let's get back to the back announcing. So before the Circus tune, it was Follow Me by Usher from his Confessions album from 2004. I played both of those tunes on, I think, my original PBS demo and a bunch of New Noise shows I did, so played them again just as a bit of a nostalgic throwback for anyone who might be a hardcore fan and has listened to a bunch of these. Before that was two tunes from a singer called Heather Headley. They were both off an album called This Is Who I Am from 2002, and in order the tunes were Full Time and then Like You're Used To. She actually won a Tony Award in 2000 for the Best Actress in the title role of Ada, and she also won a Grammy Award for a gospel album in 2010, and she was also, I think, the original voice of Nala, not in the film, but in the Broadway musical The Lion King. So she played Nala in the first Lion King musical, but I had never heard of her before, so I think maybe she stayed in the musical theatre realm after releasing a bit of music in the 2000s. And we started out that bracket with two tunes from the one and only Kelly Price. If you're a real R&B fan, you will know Kelly Price, but she's serious. The first tune was Strong Man, Jeff in C minor. I'm still not sure what that title means, but the next tune was She Wants You. Kelly Price, she performed backing vocals for Mariah Carey. She was a vocalist on tunes by the Notorious B.I.G., Maze, and her debut album, Soul of a Woman, from 1998, received platinum certification. She also was a singer with George Michael, a backing vocalist for George Michael. So, yeah, she's a heavyweight in the R&B world, and I always I'm really enjoying listening to more and more of her music. Okay, I've talked a lot. We're going to listen to some modern stuff now. This tune has been going off online. It's an R&B tune that was released quite recently by a musician called Paris Alexa, who I played a song from in my last show, which was a while ago now. But yeah, I just thought I'd keep up with the R&B world and give you a taste of this tune. It's called Honeymoon.
1: What?

fun ending on that tune. That tune is called Misunderstood. It's from a Melbourne artist, Talia, and that was released in May this year. Great, just pop R&B sound there. I'm excited to hear more from Talia. Before that was another tune that's just come out from Melbourne called Bus Stop by Orange Moon. That was released in August. And then the tune that started out was Honeymoon by Paris Alexa. That was also released in August, but that is an American-based artist. She's also written a lot of music for people like Normani, Rochelle Jordan, and actually apparently wrote the K-pop Song of the Year 2024 called Supernova. So yeah, she's great. She's a pretty established songwriter, but she started releasing music under her own name and everyone's loving it. So once again, that tune was called Honeymoon by Paris Alexa. That was the first tune of the segment. So we just heard three tunes. We are now reaching the part of Moondial that gets a little bit more trip-hoppy, a bit more atmospheric, and starts to veer away from R&B a little bit. There's always traces of it throughout, but I'd like to listen to some old Sade that may have been missed. I saw came across a tune of theirs called Room 55 and then another one called Make Some Room. Both have the word room in them, and I am excited to play them for you. You're listening to Moondial on PBS. This is a pre-recorded show, just so you're aware. Unfortunately, I'm not in the studio right now, but I hope you're enjoying the tunes. And yeah, keep a look to PBS. This tune's called Room 55 by Sade.

You're listening to Moondial on PBS. My name's Olive. I've been with you since 2 a.m. We've got about an hour left together. It's about 5:08. I will just let you know this is a pre-recorded show, so I will be unable to see your texts, unfortunately. But I hope you enjoyed that last quite eccentric segment of music. We started out with a tune called Room 55 off Sade's Kiss of Life single from 1992. That was a very sort of loungy saxophone, steamy tune. And then we heard a really different vibe, a tune called Make Some Room. And that was the B-side off their Nothing Can Come Between Us single from 1988. That was, I honestly don't even know how to describe what that was. Definitely a lot more housey, maybe like ambient techno sort of almost heading in that direction. But music nerds, you can let me know your thoughts on that. After that, we had Justify My Love, Madonna's Orbit 12-inch mix from a single released in 1990. After that was a tune or a sort of soundscape from Lancey Foo's most recent album called Time of Our Lives that was released in August this year, and it's called Reap What You Sow. He's kind of like a UK trap, hyper-pop, hyper-trap artist, but I always think he always has some interesting stuff going on. After that was a tune from a sort of atmospheric compilation from the Head Candy company. Not sure what it's called. It's just like one of those kind of compilations you get at the op shop that has a lot of chill out music on it. And that tune was called Empty Beaches by Night Traffic from a 2001 compilation. And then the last two tunes we heard were, we started with 110 Races and then Never Let Me Go, both by Elijah Fox from his album released in February 2025 entitled Ambient Works for the Highways of Los Angeles. I really love Elijah Fox's music. That's one of his synth-based albums. He does a lot of acoustic piano albums as well. Apologies for me mumbling a little bit. So we are going to keep up with the sort of strange atmospheric stuff for a little while, and then we might get a little bit slightly more folky, a little bit more acoustic. But we've got a tune from Melbourne. I actually heard it on Brooke's show Homebrew when I was driving around earlier this week, and I thought I'd play it again. It's just really great. It's called Sad Robot Theme by Evening News. And yeah, this is from Melbourne. So hope you enjoy. You're listening to Moondial on PBS.

What a beautiful tune. That one is called Atunanichi, which translates something like how many days left. And that tune was by Hiposi, H-I-P-O-S-I, which was a solo project from the singer Miho Morebayashi. And on Discogs, it says that she's actually a feng shui master, which I think is pretty awesome. And I can kind of tell by the music that that person has their feng shui down. You're listening to Moondial on PBS. My name's Olive, and I have been with you since 2, and I'll be with you all the way up till the breakfast spread, which is coming up pretty soon. This is a pre-recorded show, just so you're aware. Unfortunately, I won't be able to see any texts coming through. But we started out that segment with a tune called Sad Robot Theme by the Melbourne group Evening News. I heard that tune on Brooke's show Homebrew that was played this Monday. Brooke's show is every Monday 3 to 5pm and plays a lot of local independent music. And I just thought I'd bump that along, and I really enjoyed it. So that was released 2 years ago. Then we had a wild card tune, Cruisin' by De Cruz featuring Free Format. That was off a random CD I found at the op shop entitled Sub Bass USA Jungle Innovators Volume 1. After that was a tune called Soul Food by Martina Topley Bird, who is a singer who is best known for singing on Tricky's Max and K album, but also released her own music, and that was off her album Quixotic from 2003. Then we had a tune called Lost in the Blue by Strange Cargo, which is the project of William Orbit, an English electronic musician and producer. That was from an album called Hinterland from 1995. And as I said, the tune we just heard was called Atunanichi from Hiposi. We're going to listen to a little bit of a new tune, a new R&B tune from a singer called Summer Joy that I've been really enjoying lately. And then we'll hear a tune from Everything But the Girl and a bit of acoustic folky stuff to get us out of Moondial and into the breakfast spread. Thank you so much for listening, and I'll check in with you just before the show ends in a little bit. For now, this tune is called A Siren's Call by Summer Joy.

You're listening to Moondial on PBS. We've only got a few minutes left of the show. I'll just back announce what we heard. So the tune we just heard was called Bahar by a global music collective called Onira. That was off their album Silamar from 2010. That was a family favourite when I was growing up. And I just wanted to play it and share the love. I think it's a beautiful song. Before that was two tunes from the American guitar player Kagi King. The first tune was Night After Sidewalk and the other one was called The Exhibition. They were both off her album Everybody Loves You from 2006. And in 2006, the Rolling Stone magazine released a list of the new guitar gods. And Kagi King was the sole woman and the youngest artist on that list. She's from Georgia, holding it down. And the first two tunes of that bracket were A Siren's Call by the Nashville singer Summer Joy, released this year in May, and then Disenchanted, a short tune off Everything But the Girls album Amplified Heart from 1994. We're going to see the show out with a tune called Dimelo Tu by Velvetland Project, and it's the Mix and Magics remix. My name's Olive. This show has been Moondial, and it's been I've been with you since 2. This was a pre-record, though, so if you texted and I didn't reply, my apologies. Pretty soon we'll be hitting the breakfast spread at 6 a.m. So hope you enjoyed the show, and I'll see you in a bit.

Good morning. You're tuned into The Breakfast Spread here on PBS FM. My name is Larry, filling in for Milo this morning. So I'll be taking you through till 9 a.m. Big thank you to Olive for the last 4 hours of Moondial. Wonderful program here on PBS. That for some you may not be awake to listen to, but if you head to the website pbsfm.org.au, you can check out any of Olive's shows. I would highly recommend doing so. Right now we are listening to Johnny Nash and Suzanne Craft with Photo with Grey Sky and White Clouds. This one's taken from the 2017 album Passive Aggressive, out on the Melody is Truth label in Amsterdam. And before this, of course, we heard from Mort Garson with Ode to an African Violet, and that one's taken from Plantasia, which is celebrating its 50th anniversary this year, this month, I believe. And we're just playing some slower tunes like this to go gently into the morning. Whatever you may be doing this morning, it's lovely that the sun is up at 6 a.m. Heaven. Of course, a very special good morning to Matt Burke and the Delusional Drunks, who have become a performer member to Underground Love. I know Jordan will be stoked to read your name out each and every week. If at any point you'd like to get in touch, 0400 03 1067 is the number to do so for this morning's show. As I said, we'll be going gently to start, but it is Friday, so we will be working our way through some funner stuff, getting into some house break beat. Who knows? But yes, good morning. Thanks for joining me.

Right now in the background we have Mystic Jungle Sunset Breaker playing. Prior to this we heard from Ebony Band with Fasso. Before that we heard from Keanu Nelson with Capitina. Before that we heard from Wilson Tanner with the opening track from the album Legends, and that was Cherry. And of course before that was Carlos Nino, Togetherness. I gotta say good morning to a few people on the text line, number ending in 867. To Jack, sending a little cryptic crossword, we love that stuff. Gotta send some love out to Nana T and the baby Sugar, who's doing so well at daycare this week. Also out to Sunny 606, Hellman, Balman, baby Chi Chi, big love. Of course, sending some love out to Neve, asking if I can see the hot air balloons from the studio. I cannot. But my sister tells me that if you see hot air balloons in the morning, it's going to be a good day. So Neve and anyone else seeing them, I hope that is true for you. If you've just tuned in, my name is Larry, filling in for Milo this morning. We're going to be working our way through a bit of UK street soul sort of vibes for a little bit, and then we're going to get our way into some house and breakbeat stuff. If you'd like to get in touch, 0400 03 1067 is the number to do that.

This track we are listening to now is from The Chimes. This is Stronger Together, and this is the Red Zone mix, taken off the 12-inch for the track single True Love by The Chimes. Prior to this, of course, we heard from Bassline and Lorraine Chambers with You've Gone, a track that was introduced to me a few years back by Elle from Headhunters, and I am eternally grateful. While we're speaking of Headhunters, gotta send some love out to a regular fill-in for the program, Sweetie Zamora, on the text line. Hooly dooly, good morning. A lot of messages about hot air balloons coming through. Sweetie filled in yesterday for Milo. If you didn't catch it, head to the website pbsfm.org.au and you can listen back. Also gotta send some love out to Evie Girl and Bubba Opal and Queen Haley. Also, number ending in 96, happy birthday for tomorrow. Also, gotta send some love out to Hannah, my love, good morning. Sending some more love out to Rosie and Herbie. Happy last day of term. Uh-oh, watch out. Anyone in hospitality? Teachers are knocking off at 2:30 today. Sending some love out to Mooney Gal and Suki and all the teachers killing it. That is from Rosie and Herbie. Also gonna send some love out to a very special daily listener, Joy Echo, and a very welcome to a brand new sister, Mary Peach, who arrived Earthside a couple of days ago. How divine. Of course, before, I should back announce a few more tracks. Before Bassline and Lorraine Chambers, we heard from Gold in the Shade, that was Over You. And before that was Mystic Jungle with Sunset Breaker. If you've just tuned in, my name's Larry, filling in for Milo. The sun is well and truly up. I think it's going to be a gorgeous, gorgeous Friday.

0: Bit of back-to-back The Chimes remixes here. Of course, yeah, before this was Stronger Together, the Red Zone mix, and this is The Chimes' True Love, the Louie Louie remix. Got to send some love out to number ending in 1422, Breeze Jack in Queensland. No, I do not have any Larry Heard. And of course, I'm going to send some love, big, big special love out to Mr. Magnificent Moustache on the coast. Saw some black cockies this morning, also a sign of a good day and warm weather. Well, well, well, how about that? Also sending some love out to Pony, probably on his way to work. We are going to come back after a few messages, so don't go anywhere.
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This one here from Acid Slop, Lament for the Sky. Prior to this, we heard from Pevin Everett with Testin' Me. It's about 6 past 7, so we're going to start slowly winding things up.

your soul can't travel as fast as an aeroplane. So it actually takes a few days for your soul to catch up, and it's like connected to you by a cord, and then there's like a spring, and then when you land,

Kiss the Sky, Living for You, this track, a little splash of Minnie Riperton thrown in there. Prior to this, we heard from Jesse Futterman with See Me Ride, and before that was Jay Caesar with Another World. Sending a very good morning out to Tom and the Genovese van.

This one from Agent K, sending this one out to Toby. This one's titled Feed the Cat. Prior to this, we heard from Pender Street Steppers with Fawn from 2019, I believe. Those guys are based out in Vancouver. Gotta send some love out to number ending in 702. We've got another half an hour in the car. Pleasure to have your company.

0: We're going to change up the vibe just a little bit. This one from Alex Cassian, Leave Your Life, and this is the Lonely Hearts Mix.
1: Yonadara light ga Nihon e. Shizuka na tanoshisa ga awatete iku. Sore wa doko e?

Bit of love coming out for this tune on the text line. Sending some love back to Paula and Aya in Canberra, and some love back to number ending in 984 in the Northern Rivers. We are reaching far and wide this morning, and I'm loving it. I'm going to take this time to thank some of the people who support the breakfast spread here on a Friday. We're going to start with the performer members: Baroness Misha Sword Swallower, Billy Palmer Jr., The Johnnies, Blowhole, Kong Josie, Dirt Road Wave, Dumb Punts, Gentles, Hand Grenade Hearts, Hugh Tolhurst, Mitch Please, Monkey Butler, Maquina, Pellegrosa, Paul Barnett, HU, Split and Chips, The Interceptors, The Vacant Lot, The Raylettes, Urban Immigrants, Wild Turkey, and What Rot. Seems like a different list than usual, so maybe something's going on there, but here for it.

Yes, after some technical difficulties, I do have the actual Friday list of supporters for Breakfast Spread. And I might talk over this lovely Womack and Womack track, Drive First Gear, just to thank them, because you know what? We gotta do it. They keep this station and this show running. And I'm gonna thank Black Butter, Bull Ant, Danger Boots, Dear Moth, DJ Elliot of Marco, DJ Mikos, Edwin Montgomery, Emil Kayeros, Emilio Mercury, Exile on Bell Street, Henry Thorne, Honey Thunder, Midflight, Mondo Ritmo, Peak Park, Soft Peaks, Steve Perry's Big House, Sweetie Zamora, The Black Swan Projection, and Wally Wallace. And of course, thank you to the people who have signed up in the last week. Stephanie Bodle, Luke Lovell, Paul Morris, Jack Strawn, thekitchens.au, and Dear Moth. I'll get to the rest later. Sending some love out to Numbanian 613 and to Swaggy in Perisher Valley. And of course, now Numb-based from Berlin, DJ Big Time Rod on the text line.

0: We're going to come back after a few messages with a bit of a vibe change. We're going to pick it up because it is Friday. Sending some love out to Paulie Murphy and to Elliot.
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This one, Casio, Baby Love. And it's the Chord mix. Prior to this, we heard from Cody Curry and Eliza Rose with Moves, that one out on Razor and Tape. Gotta send some love out to second best brother Sean and Liam. Run a pipe on the roof. That's from Pat. Also gotta send some love out to Jared from Mondo Ritmo. I'll be seeing you later. And Josh from Preston, who's gotten on the bus. Excited, only to find out their headphones are almost dead. I say just blast it from your phone on the bus, no one will mind.

This track here from PHJ, titled 1,600,000 and written out in digits. Before this was Liamo with You're So Good, and of course Casio, Baby Love, the chord mix before that. Sending some love out to Generous George, numbering 675. Dugs on the train from Melbourne to Ballarat. To Nobby Denton on the text line, I'm sorry I've upset your Pomeranians. And sending a lot of love out to the Queen of Blair Gowrie, Joe Digby.

holding ourselves in reserve in case a counter-offensive which threatens Paris or maybe even

Friday. Thank you to Al Baby, Albie the Dog, Andrew Luke, Andrew Shinners, Anna Whitelaw, Aoife Hurley, Blind Man Geordie, Charlie from TLC, Doug McDill, Dougal Sully, Ith Donlan, Guy Blackman, Harry Otzi, Mani Wijewane, Indy the Greyhound, Iwasa King, Jay Walterman Weatherman, Jeanette Blenner Hassett, John Simpson, Jordan Spears, Katie Woods, Keeble Family, Leslie Ganf, Lily Gordon, Luke Puyol, Melissa Lee, Miles Scott, Rufus the Stegosaurus, Stefan Peterson, the Olsons from Thornbury, the VCDCs, Thomas Weisenheiser, Umit Guli. Got a track coming up next. A new one from Close Counters. From their latest EP, If It Ain't Jazz. Which is just a couple, four remixes, and they are hot, hot stuff. So this next one's going to be a bit more turbo. Just a heads up.

Yes, as I said earlier, this one from Close Counters, out on If It Ain't Jazz, Volume 5. This one's Bruck of Lucian. Of course, paying homage to Luck of Lucian from A Tribe Called Quest, where the original sample for that comes from. Oh my god, 40 days. I've forgotten the name of the artist. Hooly dooly. Sending that one out to number ending in 265 and 209. Much love. We are going to come back after a few messages.

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This one from Seed Selector of Voila Le Baile. Prior to this, we heard from Frank Hag with the Slow Funked 24. That one, a Push It flip. And of course, before that was Close Counters with the Bruck of Lucian. We are going to come back after a couple more

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2: 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Cheer Squad and Grace Mitchell, proud PBS sponsors.

That last track there from Larry Late Night, and that was titled The Bug. Gotta send some love out to Roscoe P. Coltrane, Andy. Number 984, could be some shoddy mixing on my part, or it's a you problem, I'm not too sure, but thanks for pointing that out. To number ending in 596. Thank you for the lovely message. Sending some love out to Bruce Irons, heading out for a surf. And Ben, and of course, Ash Tam, Yarramilla country. Much love, this one from Jorg Kunning, who is playing at Meredith. And I'm gonna throw this on because I first heard this at Meredith a couple years back when Oh Honey played it in one of her interstitials. That's a big, big, big, big tune.

This one coming from Sally C. This is I Can Put. Prior to this, we heard from Jörg Kunning with Love at First Sight. Before that was Larry Late Night with The Bug. Sending some love out to number ending in 722. Sending some pretty randy messages through. Also, sending some love out to number ending in 457. Digging on that Kylie remix from Jörg Kunning. Also out to number ending in 546. 356 telling me that's music for bugs. I like to think it's more for frogs, but both works. Number ending 938, thank you. Joey Lightbulb, hello.

0: 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of course, friends for life, Joseph from Coronella, Ravenar Allen, Fortis Construction, Platinus Business, Platinum Business Members, Fortis Construction in Coburg and Lock, Brewery and Distillery. We're going to come back in a little bit with a very, very different vibe to send out the show. That was probably it for the turboness, but Palm Tree Patty's going to be up soon, and we're going to come back in a wee little bit after some sponsorship messages. Don't go anywhere.
1: This week at the Tote, Wednesday, Tersh. Thursday, Suko. And upstairs, Grace Nikita. Friday, Tides of Darkness. And upstairs, Benny Hedges. Saturday, Big Noda. Upstairs, Baby Chino. And in the front bar, Wolf Heads. Sunday, upstairs, Bigger Boot. And in the front bar, Heavy Delay. The Tote, proud PBS sponsor.
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0: This one from Riccio, an edit of Chaka Khan, Little Boy Blue. This one's going to send us all the way through till 9, where Palm Tree Patty's going to take the reins for Ports of Paradise. Got to send some love out to Coxie and Sebastian. A little love out to anyone who's tuned in and texted in. Warms my heart, much, much, much love. I will be back, not sure when. Sure soon. Hope you have a truly, truly fantastic Friday and weekend. Much love.

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All you millions of people out there, how y'all feeling? 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They love you. Yeah.

Welcome aboard. I'm Palm Tree Paddy, your musical guide for this week's voyage through the ports of paradise. Over the next 2 hours, we'll cruise through a colourful itinerary of exotic realms and sophisticated soundscapes, inspired by the cocktail lounge culture that thrived in America during the 1950s and 60s. This was Leisure Time Music for Adults, the mainstream phenomenon that time forgot. So mix up your favourite cocktail, settle back in a comfortable armchair, and join me for a journey through the golden age of exotica, featuring Latin rhythms, tribal percussion, jungle jazz, space-age symphonies, and tropical island swing.

Good morning. You are tuned to PBS 106.7 FM at 10 minutes past 9. You've just arrived in the ports of paradise. Palm Tree Paddy with you this morning, guiding you through a musical expedition over the next 2 hours with an eclectic selection of primitive pop, exotic jazz and space age bachelor and bachelorette pad music, mainly from the 1950s and the 1960s. Before we go any further, big thank you to the hardest working presenter at the station, Larry Quicksticks. What a wonderful edition of the Brekkie Spread we had this morning. Hope to see him back real soon. We kicked off the show in Upper Egypt with a tune from Salah Ragab and the Cairo Jazz Band. The name of the tune is The King's Valley from a collection called Egypt Strut. And then we followed on with some more Egyptian jazz from Sayed Salama. Ad El Mara was the tune from the album Zaman Yasukar. And in a minute, we're just going to stay in firmly planted in the Far East. Got some tunes. Oh, we're going to hear something from Kola Pandit. Got some Three Sons. Got some lounge tunes today. A bit of harmonica. Some organ. Early Latin tunes from the Lecona Cuban Boys, other musicians from Cuba, a little bit of, we got some cumbia rhythms, some merengue, just looking through my playlist today, some Secret Agent Swing after 10 o'clock, a little bit of bebop, a tune from the Bob Doro Quintet. We're going all over the shop today. We're going to hear another tune from the Sweet Enoughs, who have a new release that is set to come out on the 2nd of October. A bit of mid-century swing, maybe some Jamaican mento at the end of the show. That's just to give you a bit of a sampling of what you might be hearing today. Already we've got some action on the text line. Someone says they're walking around the house in a sheet with a plastic sword because it was kind of a, what do you call it, the sword and sandal movie kind of soundtrack. It did have that vibe, that first tune, that's for sure. And good morning to you, Greta, tuned in live this morning. Anyway, if anyone else wants to get in touch, the number's 0400 03 1067. As I said, we're going to stay in the Far East with some Kola Pandit. If you haven't heard the story of Kola Pandit, he was an African-American born in the United States, but he fabricated this romantic history that he was born in New Delhi to a Brahmin priest and a French opera singer parents. It's a pretty colourful history that even his children didn't know the actual truth, that his background is a little more mundane than that. But anyway, do a bit of research if you're interested. But for now, let's hear from Kola Pandit. Would have been his birthday a couple of days ago, 16th of September. Here's a tune from 1958 called Katikaya. You're in the ports of paradise on PBS.

0: Two heavyweights of international ska go head-to-head in an almighty showdown. 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
1: You're in the Ports of Paradise on PBS, nearly 25 minutes past nine. And at the top of that bracket, we heard Kola Pandit on the organ with a tune called Kartikeya. Kartikeya is the Hindu god of male beauty and war. Continued on with David Carroll and Bacchanal, a tune from the opera Samson and Delilah. Three Sons were up next with their version of In a Persian Market, and we finished off with Terry Snyder from World of Sound. We heard Gaza Strip. What do we got next? Oh, we're moving on into some lounge tunes. We've got a little bit of accordion coming up, some harmonica, some great stuff. I'm just checking in on the text line. We've got a... I mentioned just a moment ago that I'm playing a new tune from the Swedenuffs. And we got Elsie messaged in saying, this is the most wonderful news indeed. Yes, it is. And I've got a hot tip for you. Hopefully not too many other people listening right now, but they are presenting an event on Thursday coming at the Thornbury Picture House, where they're going to be, it's sort of a listening session for the new album, including a screening of video that they've put together for the event. It's free. And I'll be down there spinning a few records as well. So it is a free gig, and I don't believe it's a conflict of interest for me to give this a plug. So it won't cost you anything to get on down there, but you do have to register. So jump onto Eventbrite, search Eventbrite and the Swedenuffs, and book yourself a ticket, because there are two sessions. One's already fully booked. They've just released another one. So just letting you in on a little secret there. Hope to see you down there, Elsie. Anyway, we're going to hear some music now from Dick Contino with Dick Carroll and his orchestra. And this guy, Dick Contino, played him quite a few times before, but hugely popular in the 50s and 60s. Apparently at the time there were over 400 Contino fan clubs for lovers of the accordion right across the United States at the time. So let's hear a tune from Dick Contino. This is from the album An Accordion in Paris. And it's a version of a tune you'll be quite familiar with, La Mer, or Beyond the Sea.

0: There's some sunshiny organ music for you. 25 minutes to 10. We just heard from Sir Julian Gould. Confetti was the name of the tune from Organ in Orbit. Ferrante and Taika before that with a spaced out version of What Is This Thing Called Love. The Polyphonics were in there featuring Ben Burley and Lou DeSantis on the Hona harmonicas. And they did their version of Under the Paris Skies and Di Contino at the top. As Fiona quite aptly put it, the Liberace of accordions, Di Contino, with La Mer from his album An Accordion in Paris.
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0: Huh, the PBS Open Day, that's caught me a little bit by surprise. I hadn't realised it was coming up, but it's always a wonderful event every year, and it's great to have some listeners come in to check out the facilities here and to say hello. Hear more. We'll definitely be telling you more about that in the coming weeks. We're going to leap back, well, not too far actually, but we are going to go a little earlier now with some Latin, well, mostly Cuban rhythms. And right now, hear a tune from the Lacona Cuban Boys featuring a vocalist by the name of Eliane Salis, who is a Belgian singer and actress. Not entirely sure when this was recorded. I'm playing it on a 10-inch LP that came out in the mid-50s, but I suspect it may be a collection of tunes that were originally released on Shellac 78 Records. But anyway, it doesn't matter when it's from. We're going to hear it now. The Lacona Cuban Boys with their version of Mario Lao.

0: 10 minutes to 10. We just enjoyed a selection of Cuban rhythms from the 1940s and the 1950s. At the top, the Lacona Cuban Boys with Mario Lao, featuring Elian Celis on vocal. Then Miguelito Valdez did a tune called Algo Nuevo, Something New. Up next, the Hotel Nacional Orchestra with Cuatro Personas. And we finished with the Orquesta Riverside and Conga Carnaval. And that comes from a release called Ritmos de Cuba, and featuring the vocals of Tito Gomez on that one.
1: Fascinated with the Latin side of jazz? Perhaps like to dig the jazz side of Latin? Then tune in to PBS Saturdays at 11 a.m. Fiesta Jazz with Saúl Zavarce.
0: Oh, we were just very lucky to have listener Ro drop in to the studio. She waved through the window as I was flipping records. Didn't get a chance to say hi, but did send a message in. She'd like to send a shout out to Belinda, who's tuned in right now. So good morning to you, Belinda. Nice to have you tuned in. Ro says hi from downtown Collingwood. We're going to keep going with the Latin rhythms now. Let's see what kind of dates. We're moving into the 60s now with a tune from the Colombian bandleader Climaco Sarmiento. This one is called Negro No Te Vayas.

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